0: All right, well, we're getting down to about 6 or 7 degrees. Very, very cool indeed. Currently at Wadalba, 17 degrees. Killarney Vale's got 16 degrees. Out there at Cooleywong, 18. And here in Gosford, would you believe, at 5 minutes past 10, it is 14 degrees.
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Yeah, what a band they were, eh? The Divinyls out of 1985, a great track called Sleeping Beauty. And we kicked off the middle hour of the morning program here at your Better Music Mix Station, Coast FM 963, with the Sweet and Ballroom Blitz for time now. It's 14 minutes past 10. Got big songs coming your way in this hour. A big one coming out from the Skyhawks. The Stones are getting a look in. Also, I'm playing a track from the Go-Betweens. Yeah, a great track there. A track from the Vault, I guess you could say. I'll also keep my eyes on the road and the rail and anything else that comes along. But if you see anything out there and out and about, don't be afraid to give us a call here at Coast FM with on 4322 0072, 4322 0072, and I'll get that information straight out to the audience here on the coast. Let's keep the music flowing now and hear from Madonna.

0: Yeah, Boney M there out of 1976 at a big track called Daddy Cool, not to be confused with Daddy Cool, the rock band, who split just before that single came out. They finished up around about 74, 75. And before that, we heard from Madonna and a track called Crazy For You. The time now is just on 22 minutes past 10 here at your better music mix station, Coast FM 963. Still got some really big songs coming your way. A big one coming up after this break from the Skyhooks, and then also the Stones, a classic song coming up from the Rolling Stones.
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0: Oh, yeah. The Stones, an absolute cracker of a song there from their album Let It Bleed, a track called Gimme Shelter, Mary Clayton on the vocals there, really building it out. And celebrating the birthday today of Sir Mick Jagger, born in Kent, England, 1943, which makes him 83 years of age. As we all know, the singer for the Stones, the Rolling Stones, some amazing songs over the years, Satisfaction, Get Off My Cloud, Paint It Black, that particular song, Honky Tonk Woman, the list just goes on and on and on. So happy birthday, Mick Jagger, or Sir Mick Jagger. Before that, the fifth dimension with Last Night, I Didn't Get to Sleep at All. And at the kicking off that bracket there, another birthday person, well, actually would have been a birthday person if he was still alive, Bongo Starkey from the Skyhooks. Yeah, sadly passed away back in 2025 at the age of 73, guitarist with Skyhooks, and a great track of theirs called Ego is Not a Dirty Word. I've had a call in from Kerry from the Riding for the Disabled, who got their big open day happening today up there at Somersby on the corner of Kangaroo Road and Frank Road. If you'd like to purchase all things horsey at bargain prices, so get along for the Riding for the Disabled Day. There's sausage sandwiches, drinks, tea and coffee, cakes and plants at bargain prices, with rugs for horses as well. You can also do a tour of the centre and meet their wonderful horses. There'll be plenty of parking up there as well. So it's in between 10 and 4 today, the Riding for the Disabled Open Day on the corner of Kangaroo Road and Frank Road in Somersby. And hope you have a great day up there, Kerry. Coast FM, caring for our community.
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0: As reported in the last hour, everything's very, very clear on the M1 and the local roads here on the Central Coast. Great day to get out and about. A beautiful sunny day if you can. Get out there, out and about. It's going to be a great, great day for it. And the trains, yep, they're running on or near to time. So fantastic day for it. Let's hear now from the Go-Betweens. A bit of a track I'd like to drag out from the vault from time to time. Big song of theirs called Cattle and Cane.

0: between a car and a motorcycle at Somersby, Wisemans Ferry Road at Central Coast Highway, affecting northbound traffic.
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2: 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The high-wage economy will give over 3,000 teachers across the Central Coast a pay rise.
1: Coast FM Message Board, sponsored and authorised by David Harris MP, funded using parliamentary entitlements.

Yeah, long train running from the Doobie Brothers there, and we kicked off that bracket with the Go-Betweens and Cattle and Cane. Just had a report come through of a car crash with a motorcycle at Somersby. Just reading about Somersby there. Wiseman's Ferry Road at Central Coast Highway has just come through. Northbound traffic is affected in the breakdown lane there. The emergency services are on scene, so the advice is to reduce your speed and exercise caution. That's a car crash

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Yeah, to find young cannibals there with a track called Good Thing, and from the 60s there, Blood, Sweat and Tears with You Made Me So Very, Very Happy. Yeah, looking at that incident again on up at the Summersby there on the Wisemans Ferry Road at Central Coast Highway, a car crash with a motorcycle affecting northbound traffic. If you're in that area, please exercise caution and reduce your speed. The emergency services are on site though, if you're up around that area. We'll be kicking off the next hour with Sharon O'Neill, Edward Bear, Mental As Anything. Some really great songs coming along your way, and a birthday shout out as well for... I've suddenly lost my little place there. Anyway, we'll keep the music going now and hear from Richard Clapton.

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1: It's 11 o'clock. Good morning. I'm Sasha Foote. Labor says it will seek to frame the coalition and One Nation as a combined unit ahead of the next election. The party has wrapped up its national conference where the threat posed by Pauline Hanson was repeatedly discussed. Labor National Secretary Paul Erickson is considered to be a key force behind the party's thumping election win last year. Mr. Erickson has told Sky News the coalition can no longer govern without One Nation.
2: But the next election, the choice will be between a Labor government that's delivering real change or an alternative of a chaotic and divided coalition One Nation government. That's the case that we have to build and set out.
1: A leading Jewish advocacy group says it's deeply disappointed by the government's decision to adopt changes to Labor's national platform on Palestine. The updated policy removes explicit text stating Hamas must disarm and have no role in a future Palestinian state. Foreign Minister Penny Wong says the government still expects demilitarization commitments from the Palestinian Authority. The University of Sydney has been commissioned by the state government to explore alternative models relating to victim survivor protections. Counselling records of complaints are protected from unwarranted court use under a legal privilege. Researchers will identify potential reforms to ensure this system is not re-traumatising victims. A Newcastle mother who lost her daughter to intimate partner violence believes comments made by Pauline Hanson could prevent women from leaving abusive relationships. The One Nation leader described domestic violence earlier this week as a two-way street, sparking intense backlash from experts and advocates. Senator Hanson says the remarks have been taken out of context. Tabitha Ackrett, the mother of murdered teen Mackenzie Anderson, says it perpetuates a myth that victim survivors can just leave.
3: They want to leave, but it's the most dangerous time for a woman to leave. That's when they are murdered. That's when my daughter was murdered, because she wanted to leave and end the relationship. It's not that easy.
1: The state's anti-corruption watchdog will tomorrow begin its inquiry into allegations of branch stacking and donation breaches by New South Wales Liberals. ICAC's Operation Rosny is examining fugitive developer Gene Nassif's link to Liberal Party power brokers, some Sydney councils and Catholic schools New South Wales. The probe will hold 8 weeks of public hearings. Also making news, a manhunt is underway in Berlin after a car rammed into crowds celebrating one of Europe's largest pride parades, killing one person and injuring at least 14 others. In finance, one Australian dollar is buying around 69 US cents.
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1: Manly's Kieran Foran is adamant Tom Trbojevic won't just keep playing, but could become better in the final years of his career. The fullback's injury is the latest hurdle for the rookie coach, whose side hopes to end a three-game losing streak when they face the Sharks this afternoon. Foran admits the season has been a roller coaster.
6: I was always realistic about it. It was a wonderful start, but you know, I've been in this game long enough to know that it'll turn, and I've certainly done that. This is just part of the gig. You've got to fight your way through it, and you've got to find a way.
1: The Titans will meet the Dragons, and in NRLW action, the Broncos are gearing up to take on the Knights. And Australia has enjoyed another glorious day at the Commonwealth Games, adding 6 more gold medals. That's news and sport.
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0: Heavy sunny conditions at start of the day will continue right through the rest of the day. Mostly sunny day with light winds, forecast a top of 19 degrees. A possible shower rolling through tomorrow with a top maybe around 18 degrees or so. And then a sunny day on Tuesday with a forecasted maximum of 20 degrees. Currently at Budgerywai, 17 degrees out there. Aroombah, 15 degrees at Edelong Beach, it's climbing up to 18 degrees. And here in Gosford, at 5 minutes past 11, it is 15 degrees.
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Yeah, there's an outfit from Toronto called Edward Bear. It's not a solo singer, Edward Bear, the group from Toronto, with a song from 1972 called The Last Song. And we kicked off the bracket of songs here in the last hour of the morning program with Sharon O'Neill's Maxine. Got some great, great music coming your way. A big 60s classic from Herman's Hermits. That's all coming up in this hour, as well as that. We'll be hearing from Hunters and Collectors, yeah, celebrating the birthday today of Mark Seymour. Remember seeing him a couple of times in concert, fantastic artist in concert. As well as that, a classic song from Sting, a song you don't hear very often, and the Hoota Gurus in this hour too. I'll also keep you up to date with what's happening around the roads and the rail. So far, all the trains are running on or near to time. But let's keep the music going now and hear from Metal as Anything with their cover version of Roy Orbison's Working for the Man.

0: some fantastic smooth jazz there from Sting. A track called She Walks This Earth. And we kicked off that bracket with Mental as Anything, Working for the Man. The time now is 22 minutes past 11 here at your Better Music Mix Station, Coast FM 963. After these short messages, we'll be hearing a track from Hermits, and later on also Hunters and Collectors coming up in this hour.
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14: Roads were closed and power was lost after a large tree branch
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Yeah, hunters and collectors there with Do You See What I See, and celebrating the birthday today of Mark Seymour. 70 years of age today. Wow. Didn't realise he was getting up to that age of life. Now, I remember seeing him in concert a few times with the Hunters, as well as seeing him in solo. Brilliant, brilliant performer. Tears of a Clown, the 60s classic there from Smokey Robinson. And we also heard from Herman's Hermits, a big 60s classic there from them, with I'm Into Something Good. The time now is 26 minutes to 12 here at your Better Music Mix Station, Coast FM at 96.3. Looking at the roads, that incident up there at Somersby seems to have cleared, which is great, great news indeed, and the trains running on or near to time. Let's hear now from James Taylor.

Yeah, there's a solo hit there from Diesel, stepping away from the injectors and doing a big song of his own, Man Alive. 60s classic there, before that from the Mamas and the Papas, with the beautiful voice of Mama Cass on vocals there, dedicated to the one I love, and a gorgeous song from James Taylor, kicking off that bracket of songs there with a track called Fire and Rain. The time now is just on 14 minutes to midday here at your Better Music Mix Station, Coast FM 963. Having another look at the roads, everything's now clear in and around the M1 area and the local roads. No congestion spots that you normally would see in between Tuggerah, Wyong, Baddow Bay, Wombril, West Cosford. No, they're all clear as well. Very, very good day to get out.

0: at and about, very sunny conditions right through the day, light sunny breezes, and maybe a top of getting out to about 19 degrees. So it should be a good day to get out and about, as well as that the trains are running on or near to time, which is great news indeed. After these sponsors' messages, we'll be hearing a track from Terence Trent D'Arby.
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2: 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A Diamond anniversary celebration 1966 to 1992 comes to the Doylo Saturday, August 8th. Book now for a night of timeless music at the Doylo.
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Yes, on a day when we're celebrating one of the giants of rock and roll, Mick Jagger. There's another one there, right there, Paul McCartney out front of Wings with a track called Helen Wheels. Terence Trent D'Arby kicked off that bracket of songs with Wishing Well. That's it for me for today. I'd like to thank you all for being a part of our programs here at your better music mix station, Coast FM 963. After 12 o'clock, we've got the Sunday Hit Parade with Barry Taylor. He'll be playing songs from 1963. Yeah, some great, great songs coming in that way. I'm fairly sure there'll be a couple of Beatles tracks in there. Barry will take us through to 3 o'clock when 90s to Noughties kicks off with Cheryl Court, and then Cheryl will take us through to 5 o'clock. Yesterday's Tomorrow's, who will take you up to 6 o'clock with Belinda's Mixed Bag. So we've got a great afternoon of entertainment for you here at Coast FM 963. Looking at the roads again, nothing much to report on the local roads. Very, very clear indeed. And the trains are running on or near to time. My name's Brian Dye. As I always say, please take care of yourselves and look after each other. I'll be back on air tomorrow afternoon at 3 o'clock with the Drive Time program. But to take you up to 12 o'clock, let's hear from the Hoodoo Gurus with Good Times. Bye now.

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1: It's midday. Good afternoon. I'm Jamelle Wells. The Prime Minister says Labor's platform on the Israel-Palestine conflict has the right balance. Outspoken MP Ed Husic tried to push a motion at the party's national conference, accusing the Jewish state of genocide in Gaza. His attempt to debate the issue was blocked by Labor's factional bosses. Anthony Albanese has told the ABC the party has a balanced view on the issue.
2: We want to see a two-state solution. We want to see Israelis and Palestinians living side by side, and we want to see that issue advance. There's been like-minded partners have a similar approach, whether it be the UK, Canada.
1: German authorities have identified a suspect they believe is responsible for a fatal car ramming at an annual Berlin Pride parade. One person's dead with 16 people injured. Police say the suspect is a member of Berlin's Islamist scene. Back home, a woman's been accidentally shot by officers firing at a man armed with knives in Cairns. Police say the man refused to surrender after breaking into two homes. The 50-year-old woman's been shot in the leg while standing near her front door. The man and woman are in a stable condition. A report's found Australian households have had the sharpest decline in non-essential spending in more than two decades. Sasha Foote has more.
3: The fresh analysis shows discretionary funding in the March quarter dropped to its lowest level since reporting began in 2003. The average spending power of parents with a mortgage and two petrol cars fell by $450 a month. Consulting firm Polis Partners pointed to soaring fuel prices and interest rate hikes as the primary drivers causing pain to low to middle income earners. High income households who owned their homes outright were largely insulated from these cost pressures. Sasha Foote reporting.
1: Most fire agencies across the country say they'll stick with their old emergency alert system as the federal government prepares to test its AusAlert. The national warning system is expected to go live in October. Mobile phone users across Australia will tomorrow get a 10-second siren and message as part of a planned test. It's been revealed station designs in the first stage of the Victorian government's suburban rail loop don't allow connections to surrounding transport links. There are reports additional works have been considered at a cost of up to $6 billion. And tributes are continuing for Australia's last Kokoda veteran, Reg Chard, who's died at 102. In finance, one Australian dollar buying around 70 US cents.
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1: Australia's had another glorious day at the Commonwealth Games, adding six more gold medals. Our women's all-around gymnastics team has claimed first place in the event for the first time since 2010. Australia nabbed five golds in the pool, including Sam Williamson in the men's 100-metre breaststroke. He says his journey to Glasgow wasn't easy.
6: 12 months ago, I was lying on a couch in a knee brace. I couldn't walk. Being competitive at a world stage, that was the goal, but you know what, to come away with a gold medal, I really don't have the words for, and I just can't believe it.
1: That audio thanks to Seven. In the AFL, Brisbane Lions are gearing up to host Port Adelaide this afternoon. Titans coach Josh Hennay will be demanding a much tighter defensive effort when they face the Dragons in the NRL. That's news and sport.
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9: 3 day weather forecast. Sunday, mostly sunny with a top of 19. Monday, a possible shower, top of 18. Tuesday, sunny with a top of 20 and 17 degrees in Gosford.
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0: Bill Justice with the Tamaray. We had the Cascades with the Rhythm of the Rain. The Drifters with On Broadway. We started with a double play from Cliff Richard, Summer Holiday and Dancing Shoes. Good afternoon, Barry Taylor, Sunday Hit Parade, the year 1963. And thanks to Brian Dye for a Better Music Mix Classic Hits 3-hour Sunday morning show. And good afternoon to David and Sarah Tugger, Alan Finch at Tamworth, John and Doreen, Maria, Ron and Lindy at Jill's, Peter at Wyoming, Ross and Sus, Roger on the Peninsula, Norm at Edelong, Mike Cox, Terry Hills, Marianne at Morissette, Horse at Swansea, Patrick at Narara, Di at Buff Point, Les and Karen, San Remo, Bob and Lynn Pankhurst, Ron at Terrigal, Margaret at Blue Haven, Mary, Aster and Mick at Mooney Creek, and Rhea. You catch Rhea on Thursday night, Reflections of the 70s between 6 and 8. She rang up, liked what I was playing, and said, I was 7 years old when that song played. But she said, don't put over how old I am. I said, all right, you can work it out. Reese and Pricey at Narara, Denise at Narara, Kevin and Nolene, Neville and Cheryl Mount Annan, Peter and Jeanette West Gosford, Glenda and Graham North Gosford, Mark at Erina, Carlo and Lucia at Wombrel, and you're listening to Sunday Hit Parade, as I said, 1963, back after the break with Del Shannon.
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0: Tommy Rowe with the folk singer, George McKern with I'm Just a Country Boy, the Chiffons with He's So Fine, the Shantays with Pipeline, and Andy Williams with Can't Get Used to Losing You. And good afternoon to Terry Poole, June at Saratoga, Kelvin and Marie, King Cumber Pools, Christine at Wyoming, Jan Pierce, Paula, Amber, Janita, Baddow Bay, Ralph at Woy Woy, Hilda Toe there at Shoewear at Wyoming, JB and Di, Kevin listening up there at Gladstone in Queensland, Ron at Woy Woy, Sue and Cole, Harrington, Wayne at Tea Garden, Sam at General Mufflers in Gosford, Craig and Jenny Narara, Jack in Robbo, Mooney Creek, Bob and Dale, Mick Gosford towing rod at Edlong, Brian at Killarney Vale, Bob the retired builder, Sandy Yadalunga, William at Forrester's Beach, Gail, Julie, Nat Lloyd and Ruby and Chimi at Fegans Bay, and you're listening to Sunday Hit Parade, the year 1963. A better music mix, classic hits, Coast of M963. Back after the break with the Deltones.
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1: A double play, the Deltones, that was Hangin' Fire. And before that, Come a Little Bit Closer. 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

That's Irene Reed with My Heart Said Bussin' Over. Before that was James Gilraith with Little Band of Gold and Johnny Cymbal with Mr. Bassman. Coming up after the 3 o'clock national news this afternoon, we got 90s to the Noughties with Cheryl Court. That's through until 5 o'clock. And then at 5 o'clock, Yesterday's Tomorrows with Paul Greaves through until 6. At 6 o'clock, Sunday Night Mixed Bag with the wonderful Belinda Brady. 8 o'clock, Conversations with Beck Hobbs. 9 o'clock, Sunday Evening with David Tapp. 10 o'clock, Rare Grooves with Glenn Hamilton. That's through until midnight. And then 12 midnight, we got Classic Hits Overnight with Lisa Vance. And a 4 a.m. Daybreak with Shane Cleary. And you're listening to Sunday Hit Parade, the year 1963. It's a better music mix, Classic Hits, Coast FM, 963. Coming up next week, we got 1958. So that'll be a real good one. A lot of good songs in 1958. And we're back after the 1 o'clock national news with Helen Shapiro. Here's the Guitar Ramblers in the news time.

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2: Good afternoon, I'm Jamelle Wells. The opposition claims Labor MP Ed Husic will likely leave the party after his attempt to debate on the Middle East was stifled. Mr Husic sought to move a motion at Labor's national conference accusing Israel of committing genocide in Gaza. Factional bosses intervened to prevent debate on the issue. Liberal Senator John O'Dunham has told Sky News the Prime Minister rules his party with an iron fist.
3: I think Ed is probably on the way out, is my suspicion. I mean, we'll see what his pre-selectors and his party members of his branch think when he goes home after this episode. But clearly, all stops were pulled in order to manage the one fly in the ointment this last week.
2: Two people are in hospital after a police shooting in far north Queensland. Georgina Winter reports.
4: Police say a 28-year-old man broke into two homes yesterday in Cairns, stealing two large knives and triggering multiple 000 calls as he roamed the streets. When officers confronted him at a busy road intersection, he refused to stand down. Three officers then fired their weapons, injuring the suspect and striking a female bystander. Both remain in hospital while the Ethical Standards Command investigates the incident. Georgina Winter reporting.
2: One person's died in a house fire on the New South Wales south coast. Crews were called to the fire in Kiama overnight. Investigations into the cause of the blaze continue. This National Pain Week, medical experts are reminding Australians, especially those in country areas, that persistent pain is not something they have to live with. The Rural Doctors Association is urging them to seek advice from a GP. President Professor Sarah Chalmers says everyone should be able to get treatment.
5: Chronic pain isn't chronic pain until it's actually been diagnosed. So there could be something else going on, and so it is actually important for people to do something about it.
2: And Daniel Grollo, the former executive chairman of the collapsed Grocon building empire, has declared bankruptcy. The company, founded in 1948, was behind some of Melbourne's most famous buildings, including the Eureka Tower and 101 Collins Street. Grocon was placed into administration in 2020. Mr Grollo blamed its downfall on a legal dispute over the central Barangaroo development in Sydney. In finance, one Australian dollar's buying around 70 US cents.
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2: In the NRL, the Titans face the Dragons next hour, with Gold Coast winger Philip Sami playing against his future club. He'll leave the Titans at the end of the season for a 3-year deal with St George Illawarra. Gold Coast coach Josh Henne says he goes with the club's full support.
8: All he's done is shown me he's a guy that cares. He puts the team first. He works really hard. And so we want him to finish the year off really well here. And then, you know, the Dragons have got a good guy there, yeah.
2: Later, the Sea Eagles meet the Sharks. In the NRLW, the Eels lead the Warriors 12-4. In the AFL this hour, Port Adelaide meets Brisbane, then North Melbourne faces St Kilda. Australia's gold rush in the pool has continued at the Commonwealth Games. Sam Short has won gold in the men's 400-metre freestyle, with teammate Elijah Winnington finishing behind him in second place. And Lewis Hamilton has been demoted to fifth spot on the starting grid for the Hungarian Grand Prix. That's the latest news and sport.
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11: 3-day weather forecast. Sunday, mostly sunny with a top of 19. Monday, possible shower, 18. Tuesday, sunny with a top of 20 and 17 degrees in Wyong.
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0: Billy Eckstein and Demeter Joe, Love is a Ball. We had the Beach Boys, Surfin' USA. One Broken Heart for Sale, Elvis Presley. Our Day Will Come, Ruby and the Romantics. And a double play from Helen Shapiro, No Trespassing and Not Responsible. And good afternoon to Kevin at Wangaratta, Margaret Tumby, Brett Adams Towing, Dennis and Alani Newcastle, Trish, Jeff and Michelle, Bill Gola Plateau, Jan at Woi Woi, Robbie at Woi Woi, Peter and Josephine at Tootley, Ken at Tootley, Roscoe at Gorrigan, Ken Chittaway Bay, David and Phyllis, Ivan and Angela, Wyoming, Mark and Grant at West Gosford, Sludge Point, Claire, Limo, Bob, Wayne at Arimba, Cheryl at Marty, Terry and Gail, Bado Bay, Di at Buff Point, Marion and Ruby at Saratoga. And you're listening to Sunday Hit Parade, the year 1963, a better music mix, classic hits, Coast FM 963. 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

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That was Honolulu Lulu. Before that, Surf City. 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
1: He rode easy in the saddle, he was tall and lean, and at first you thought nothing but a streak of mean could make a man look so downright strong. But when look in his eyes and you knowed you was wrong, he was a mountain of a man, and I want you to know he could preach hot hell or freezing snow. He carried a Bible in a canvas sack, and the folks just called him the Reverend Mr. Black. He was poor as a beggar, but he rode like a king.

Ever I could have thought that this man in black was soft, had any yellow up his back. I gave that notion up the day a lumberjack came in and it wasn't a prey. Yeah, he kicked open the meeting house door and he cussed everybody up and down the floor. And then when things got quiet in the place, he walked up and cussed in the preacher's face. He hit that reverend like the kick of a mule, and to my way of thinking, it took a pure fool to turn the other cheek to that lumberjack. Well, that's what he did, the Reverend Mr. Black. He stood like a rock, a man among men. Then he let that lumberjack hit him again, and then with a voice as kind as could be, he cut him down like a

been many years since we had to part. I guess I learned his ways by heart. I can still hear his sermons ring down in the valley where he used to sing. I followed him, yes, sir, and I don't regret it. I hope that I'll always be a credit to his memory, 'cause

0: Del Shannon, Two Kinds of Teardrops. We had the Kingston Trio with the Reverend Mr. Black. The Shadows with Foot Tapper. Those Lazy Crazy Days of Summer by Nat King Cole. And Little Peggy Marsh with I Will Follow Him. And good afternoon to Lorraine at North Gosford, Gloria, Peter at Edelong, Liz at Holgate, Marty at Blue Bay, Graham Parks, Greg at Katrina, Canton Beach, Gary and Margaret at Canwell, Peter at Tootley, Margaret Tascott, Steve and Janice at Boyne Valley, Queensland, Wally at Griffith, Joe at Killarney Vale, John Montgomery at Wyoming, Charlie and Joyce at the Wally Orium. And you're listening to Sunday Hit Parade, the year 1963, a better music mix, classic, it's Coast of M, 963, back after the break with the Essex.
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A double play, The Essex, A Walking Miracle. And before that, Easier Said Than Done. 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

That's Peter, Paul and Mary with Puff the Magic Dragon. We had I Love You Because by Al Martino. And before that was Gene Pitney with Mecca. And you're listening to Sunday Hit Parade. The year, 1963, a better music mix, classic, it's Coast of M963. Back after the break with the news break, I should say. Back after the national news at 2 o'clock, Johnny O'Keefe.

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1: Good afternoon, I'm Jamelle Wells. The Prime Minister has sidestepped questions about a fundraising dinner he attended in Sydney's East. Anthony Albanese last week dined at the Point Piper mansion of controversial businessman Felix Lee. Mr. Lee's father, Philip, has been investigated by the ATO for moving large amounts of money from China into Australian bank accounts. Mr. Albanese has told the ABC he's unaware of the accusations.
2: I attend lots of dinners in lots of places, and I don't talk about private dinners. I've held a number this week here in Adelaide as well.
1: The federal government says the nation's fuel supplies remain secure as the Middle East war continues. Energy Minister Chris Bowen says 51 ships will deliver a further 3.1 billion litres of fuel in the next month. Analysis shows Australian households have faced the most financial pressure on their budget in over two decades. Spending power of households with a mortgage and two cars fell by $450 in this year's March quarter. A New South Wales woman who lost her daughter to intimate partner violence says comments by Pauline Hanson could stop women leaving abusive relationships. The One Nation leader described domestic violence as a two-way street, but says her remarks have been taken out of context. Tabitha Ackrett, the mother of murdered 21-year-old Mackenzie Anderson, says it perpetuates a myth that victim survivors can just leave.
3: They want to leave, but it's the most dangerous time for a woman to leave. That's when they are murdered. That's when my daughter was murdered, because she wanted to leave and end the relationship. It's not that easy.
1: Police are investigating the death of a woman in Melbourne. The 73-year-old's body has been found in a house in Fitzroy North. The death is being treated as suspicious. It's been revealed station designs in the first stage of the Victorian government's suburban rail loop don't connect to surrounding transport links. Brian Wilson reports.
4: The Age reports the need for additional works were considered at the Suburban Rail Loop Authority's board meeting, where linking the new stations will add between $4 and $6 billion to the project. Works to fix the design oversight are covertly being tendered, raising concerns about a lack of competitive bidding and the potential for probity issues which have impacted the government's other projects. In a statement, the Suburban Rail Loop Authority refutes the reported costs but refused to provide any information. Brian Wilson, Melbourne.
1: In finance, one Australian dollar buying around 70 US cents.
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1: The NRL clash between the Dragons and Titans is just underway. Meantime, Manly's Kieran Foran is adamant Tom Trbojevic could improve in the final years of his career. The fullback's injury is the latest hurdle for the rookie coach, whose side hopes to end a three-game losing streak when they face the Sharks this afternoon. Foran admits this season has been a roller coaster.
7: I was always realistic about it. Like, it was a wonderful start, but, you know, I've been in this game long enough to know that it'll turn, and certainly done that. You know, this is just part of the gig. You got to fight your way through it, and you got to find a way.
1: In the NRLW, the Warriors beat the Eels 14-12. In the AFL, Port Adelaide leads Brisbane 29-24. Later, St Kilda faces North Melbourne. The Saints need a win to stay in the top 10 on the ladder. You're up to date. That's the latest news and sport.
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10: 3 day weather forecast. Sunday, mostly sunny with a top of 19. Monday, possible shower, 18. Tuesday, sunny with a top of 20. And 17 degrees, a carry on.
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0: The Dakotas with the Cruel Sea. We had a double play for Robbie G. It was Jezebel and Soul. We had a double play from Johnny O'Keefe, Move Baby Move, and I Thank You. And you're listening to Sunday Hit Parade, the year 1963, a Better Music Mix classic. It's Coast of M963. Back after the break with the Searchers.
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A double play, Jerry the Pacemakers, How Do You Do It? And I like it. We had a double play from the Searchers with Sweets for My Sweet and Sugar and Spice. 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

0: Mel Torme, Cast Your Fate to the Wind. We had Herb Alpert with Strutting with Maria. Wildwood Days from Bobby Rydell. And Bill Purcell with Our Winter Love. And you're listening to Sunday Hit Parade, the year 1963. A Better Music Mix classic, it's Coast of M963. 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

A double play, Jet Harris, Tony Meehan, and that was Diamonds. Before that, Scarlett O'Hara. And you're listening to the Sunday Hit Parade, the year 1963. A better music mix, classic, it's Coast FM 963.

The Shadows with Sing Dig. We had Leslie Gore, She's a Fool. The Applejacks, sorry, Jed Harris, Tony Meehan with Applejack. Sugar Shack by Jimmy Gilmer. And Steve Lawrence, Edie Gourmet, I Just Want to Stay Here and Love You. Well, that's been Sunday Hit Parade 1963. We'll come back next Sunday. It'll be 1958. I want to thank everybody who called. Love the calls. Love playing the music for you. I'll be back Thursday night at 8 with Baby Boomers through until 10 o'clock. And coming in after the 3 o'clock national news, we have Cheryl Court with 90s to the Noughties. So stay safe, take care, speak to you Thursday night at 8 with Baby Boomers.

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1: Good afternoon, I'm Jamelle Wells. The opposition claims the Prime Minister rules his party with an iron fist after an attempt to debate Middle East policy was stifled. Labor MP Ed Husic sought to move a motion at the party's national conference accusing Israel of genocide in Gaza. Factional bosses intervened to stop debate. Labor's foreign policy platform has been approved without changes. A report's found Australian households have had the sharpest decline in non-essential spending in more than two decades. Sasha Fort has more.
2: The fresh analysis shows discretionary funding in the March quarter dropped to its lowest level since reporting began in 2003. The average spending power of parents with a mortgage and two petrol cars fell by $450 a month. Consulting firm Polis Partners pointed to soaring fuel prices and interest rate hikes as the primary drivers causing pain to low to middle income earners. High income households who owned their homes outright were largely insulated from these cost pressures. Sasha Foote reporting.
1: A man's died in a boating accident at La Perouse in Sydney's east. Two men fishing were rescued after their boat capsized near Bear Island. A 74-year-old is in hospital in a stable condition. The second man, yet to be formally identified, died at the scene. A woman's been accidentally shot by police firing at a man armed with knives in Cairns. Police say the man refused to surrender after breaking into two homes. The 50-year-old woman was shot in the leg while standing near her front door. The man and woman are in a stable condition. There have been six road fatalities in Western Australia since Friday. Jack Fenwick reports.
3: The first incident happened on Friday afternoon when a male driver died after crashing his car into a tree near Boddington. Just 5 minutes later in the Midwest, a 46-year-old man died after the vehicle he was driving left Brand Highway and hit a tree. A few hours later, a Toyota Land Cruiser and Hilux collided while driving in opposite directions on Tonkin Highway, killing a 30-year-old woman. On Saturday morning, two cars collided head-on along Northwest Coastal Highway near Karratha. One of the vehicles caught fire after the crash, which killed two people, while another two cars collided in Geraldton on Saturday afternoon, killing a 75-year-old man. WA's road death toll is now over 120 for the year so far. Jack Fenwick reporting.
1: And tributes are continuing for Australia's last Kokoda veteran, Reg Chard, who's died at 102. In finance, one Australian dollar buying around 70 US cents.
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1: In the NRL, the Titans lead the Dragons in the second half, 18-12. Next hour, the Sea Eagles face the Sharks. Cronulla come into the clash hoping to extend a three-game winning streak. Nine commentator Andrew Johns has told the Continuous Call team the Sharks are having a great season.
6: They've got their best team. I think they're playing in great confidence. And look, you know the knock-on Cronulla from everyone. They haven't got another gear. This might be their year. So they can get in that top four and they play the way they've played the last 3 weeks.
1: In the NRLW, the Warriors beat the Eels 14-12. In the AFL, Brisbane are ahead of Port Adelaide in the third quarter, 63-45. This hour, North Melbourne face St Kilda. And McLaren's Lando Norris will start on pole for tonight's Hungarian Formula One Grand Prix. Oscar Piastri will start off position three.
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9: After a mostly sunny day, the expected overnight temperature is a chilly 6 degrees. Tomorrow, a mostly sunny day with late morning or afternoon showers, a high of 18. Tuesday, a mostly sunny day with light winds, a high of 20. And Wednesday, another mostly sunny day, a top of 19. Currently outside our Gosford studios, it's 18 degrees.
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Good afternoon. Welcome to 90s to Noughties with Cheryl on Coast FM 963. There's 2 hours of fabulous music coming your way from the 90s and 2000s this afternoon, including songs from Wendy Matthews, Aerosmith, Justin Timberlake, the Red Hot Chili Peppers, and a couple of tracks from 2015. First up, it was Lou Bega's Mambo No. 5 and The Cause, I Never Loved You Anyway. At 14 minutes past three, a great artist, no longer with us, Chris Rea, with a song he wrote about his 4-year-old daughter, Julia.

0: From 1994, Sophie B. Hawkins, As I Lay Me Down, a ballad she wrote in memory of her father. On Coast FM 963, a better music mix. It's now 22 minutes past three. Coming up shortly, Enrique Iglesias, with a track from his first album of mostly English-speaking songs.
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Sweet Love from the Australian supergroup Company of Strangers, with lead vocals from James Rain and Daryl Braithwaite on backing vocals. It's 27 minutes to four. 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

The day you went away that won Wendy Matthews the Single of the Year at the 1993 ARIA Music Awards. Across the Central Coast, this is 90s to Noughties with Cheryl on Coast FM 963. Coming up shortly, the 2008 breakout hit for Australian singer Gabriella Climie. It's 18 minutes to 4.

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If Today Was Your Last Day, from Nickelback's 2008 album, Dark Horse. On Coast FM 963, the second hour of 90s to Noughties will kick off with Smash Mouth and Mariah Carey. But right now, to take you to the 4 o'clock news, Powderfinger's Daff and Aerosmith, with a track from the worldwide top-grossing film of 1998, Armageddon.

0: Good afternoon, I'm Jamel Wells. The opposition claims Labor MP Ed Husic will likely leave the party after his attempt to debate on the Middle East was stifled. Mr. Husic sought to move a motion at Labor's national conference accusing Israel of genocide in Gaza. Factional bosses intervened to prevent debate on the issue. Liberal Senator John O'Dunham has told Sky News the Prime Minister rules his party with an iron fist.
1: I think Ed is probably on the way out, is my suspicion. I mean, we'll see what his pre-selectors and his party members of his branch think when he goes home after this episode. But clearly, all stops were pulled in order to manage the one fly in the ointment this last week.
0: Two people are in hospital after a police shooting in far north Queensland. Georgina Winter reports.
2: Police say a 28-year-old man broke into two homes yesterday in Cairns, stealing two large knives and triggering multiple 000 calls as he roamed the streets. When officers confronted him at a busy road intersection, he refused to stand down. Three officers then fired their weapons, injuring the suspect and striking a female bystander. Both remain in hospital while the Ethical Standards Command investigates the incident. Georgina Winter reporting.
0: One person's died in a house fire on the New South Wales south coast. Crews were called to the fire in Kiama overnight. Investigations into the cause of the blaze continue. Most fire agencies across the country say they'll stick with their old emergency alert system as the federal government prepares to test its AusAlert. The national warning system is expected to go live in October. Mobile phone users across Australia will tomorrow get a 10-second siren and message as part of a planned test. This National Pain Week, medical experts are reminding Australians, especially those in country areas, that persistent pain is not something they have to live with. The Rural Doctors Association is urging them to seek advice from a GP. President Professor Sarah Chalmers says everyone should be able to get treatment.
3: Chronic pain isn't chronic pain until it's actually been diagnosed. So there could be something else going on, and so it is actually important for people to do something about it.
0: Daniel Grollo, the former executive chairman of the collapsed Grocon building empire, has declared bankruptcy. The company was behind some of Melbourne's most famous buildings, including the Eureka Tower. Grocon was placed into administration in 2020. Mr. Grollo blamed its downfall on a legal dispute over the central Barangaroo development in Sydney. In finance, one Australian dollar buying around 70 US cents.
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0: In the NRL, the Titans beat the Dragons 38-18. The Sharks-Sea Eagles clash is moments from getting underway, Manly hoping to snap a three-game losing streak. In boxing, Australia's Tim Zhu has beaten Errol Spence Jr. by decision. Zhu becomes just the second person to beat Spence in his career and now puts himself back on the world stage. He says it was great to defeat one of the greats.
6: I had sleepless nights thinking about, man, am I in my depths? What am I going to feel like facing a legend like that, you know? But man, it was one hell of a show.
0: Audio thanks to Main Event. In the AFL, the Lions beat Power 126-67. The Saints lead the Kangaroos 35-21. That's news and sport.
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5: Coast FM weather. After a mostly sunny day, the expected overnight temperature is a chilly 6 degrees. Tomorrow, a mostly sunny day with late or afternoon showers, a high of 18. Tuesday, a mostly sunny day with light winds, a high of 20. And Wednesday, another mostly sunny day, a top of 19. Currently outside our Gosford studios, it's 17 degrees.
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Welcome to the second hour of 90s to Noughties on Coast FM 963. The two tracks that started this hour, Mariah Carey's Dream Lover and from the 2001 movie Shrek, Smash Mouth, with their hit cover of I'm a Believer. It's 13 minutes past four and time to go out west with James Blundell and James Rain.

0: Kacey Chambers with the title track from her 2000 album, The Captain. It's 21 minutes past four and you're listening to Coast FM 963. After a short break, it's time to fast forward and have a listen to two songs from 2015. First up, Jason Derulo, singing about the obsession of wanting that one person to want you back again.
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Ellie Goulding, Love Me Like You Do, from the 50 Shades of Grey movie soundtrack. 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Here's the Swedish group Ace of Base with their 1993 worldwide smash hit, The Sign.

0: Justin Timberlake, what goes around, comes around. 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At 5 p.m, it's Paul Greaves with Yesterday's Tomorrow, and at 6 p.m, Belinda Brady hosts Sunday Night Mix Bag. Coming up shortly, Rob Thomas with a track from his 2009 album, Cradle Song. It's 20 minutes to 5. She was morning,
1: the tower was nighttime. International star Peter Byrne hailed as the closest voice to Neil Diamond. 60 years of unforgettable hits, one spectacular celebration, Solitary Man. A Diamond anniversary celebration 1966 to 1992 comes to the Doylo Saturday, August 8th. Book now for a night of timeless music at the Doylo.
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On Coast FM 963, Danny California from the Red Hot Chili Peppers 2006 album Stadium Arcadium. It's nearly time for the 5 o'clock news, so thank you so much for listening. I'll be back in a fortnight with more of the music we were listening to in the 90s and 2000s. The last two songs for today, our own Jessica Mowboy with Burn and the British rock band The Verve with a song about a father dying and the drugs he was given were not working. This is Cheryl Court. Have a fantabulous week. Take care.

0: Good afternoon, I'm Jamelle Wells. The Prime Minister has sidestepped questions about a fundraising dinner he attended in Sydney's eastern suburbs. Anthony Albanese last week dined at the Point Piper mansion of controversial businessman Felix Lee. Mr. Lee's father, Philip, has been investigated by the tax office for moving money from China into Australian bank accounts. Mr. Albanese has told the ABC he's unaware of the accusations.
1: I attend lots of dinners in lots of places, and I don't talk about private dinners. I've held a number this week here in Adelaide as well.
0: The federal government says the nation's fuel supplies remain secure as the Middle East war continues. Energy Minister Chris Bowen says 51 ships will deliver a further 3.1 billion litres of fuel in the next month. Analysis shows Australian households have faced the most financial pressure on their budget in over two decades. Spending power of households with a mortgage and two cars fell by $450 in this year's March quarter. A New South Wales woman who lost her daughter to intimate partner violence says comments by Pauline Hanson could stop women leaving abusive relationships. The One Nation leader described domestic violence as a two-way street, but says her remarks have been taken out of context. Tabitha Ackrett, the mother of murdered 21-year-old Mackenzie Anderson, says it perpetuates a myth that victim survivors can just leave.
2: They want to leave, but it's the most dangerous time for a woman to leave. That's when they are murdered. That's when my daughter was murdered, because she wanted to leave and end the relationship. It's not that easy.
0: Two people are in a stable condition in hospital after a police shooting in Cairns. Police say they fired shots at a 28-year-old man who refused to surrender after breaking into houses. A 50-year-old woman standing near her front door was accidentally shot in the leg. The Ethical Standards Command is investigating. Officers are investigating the death of a woman in Melbourne. The 73-year-old's body has been found in a house in Fitzroy North. The death is being treated as suspicious. And German police are searching for a 21-year-old with Islamist links after a car ploughed into crowds near Berlin's gay pride celebrations. One person's been killed with at least 16 injured. The event has been called off. In finance, one Australian dollar is buying around 70 US cents.
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0: In the NRL, the Sharks lead the Sea Eagles 30-6 at half-time. Teague Wilton scored the first try.
5: Goes to Brayley, goes to Trindle. Trindle's shot, ball to Teague Wilton. Wilton's got a cross in the corner. And you can hear the crowd booing a suspect call on the pass there. But Grant Atkins says, that's a try.
0: Earlier, the Titans made it back-to-back wins, defeating the Dragons 38-18. In the AFL, the Saints lead the Kangaroos 54-53. Brisbane beat Port Adelaide 126-67. In boxing, Australia's Tim Zhu has sent Errol Spence Jr. into retirement with an upset victory. The American hangs up his gloves with a 28-2 professional record. Australia's gold rush in the pool has continued at the Commonwealth Games. Sam Short has won gold in the men's 400-metre freestyle, with teammate Elijah Winnington finishing second in the event. That's the latest news and sport.
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8: 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I'm Paul Greaves, and tonight's radio play is in keeping with the variety I like to maintain on this show. While the mainstay of these radio plays leans towards science fiction, regular listeners will know that other genres have been catered for too. And tonight's radio play is no exception. This one is somewhat different in that it was written and produced by a Coast FM member, Jared Dunning, who will also be introducing tonight's radio play. But just before that, here's a music track from a five-member American a cappella group from Texas called Pentatonix. This is called White Winter Hymn.

0: Pentatonix with a track from their 2014 album called That's Christmas to Me, an album that charted in the States, Canada, New Zealand and here in Australia.
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0: Okay, make yourself comfortable in preparation for tonight's 20-minute radio play. As I mentioned, this is a story with a difference. A rather dark, foreboding tale with a message. Written, produced and voice acted by a Coast FM presenter. So I won't introduce tonight's story slash parable. I'll hand that honour over to the creator of tonight's radio play, Jared Dunning.
13: The last stop emerges from my work counselling men grappling with mental health challenges. Over time, I've witnessed how many find themselves at a crossroads where life feels devoid of meaning, and the allure of ending it all seems like the simplest escape. Contrary to popular belief, this descent isn't always marked by complexity or overt turmoil. Often, it's a quiet, pervasive emptiness that erodes one's sense of purpose. This play delves into that void, a stark exploration of the final destination many men reach when hope diminishes. It's a close-up examination of the psychological transition that occurs in those haunting moments between life and death. What you're about to hear is a radio adaptation of a one-act stage play.
12: The Last Stop by Gerard Dunning. Read and produced by the author. Narrated by Rebecca Flint. Scene 1. The Arrival. A dimly lit bus stop, late at night. The street lay silent, deserted. The distant hum of traffic, the only sound breaking the stillness. A flickering streetlight sputtered overhead, casting long, restless shadows around the bench where a lone man sat, shifting uneasily as he waited. From the darkness, a figure emerged, a stranger. Moving with quiet intent, he took a seat at the far end of the bench, maintaining a careful distance.
13: Quiet night,
4: Yeah. Quiet.
10: Waiting for the bus.
4: What else would I be doing here?
10: Fair enough. Long day.
4: Something like that.
10: Salesman, right?
4: How did you know that?
10: Just a guess. You have the look. Buttoned up. But not too much. Tired eyes. The kind of weariness that comes from convincing people to want things they don't need.
4: Yeah. Well, it's a job.
10: A job that keeps you here, night after night. Waiting.
4: What's that supposed to mean?
10: Nothing. Just an observation. You seem like someone who's always waiting for something more.
4: Don't we all?
12: Martin adjusted his coat, pulling it tighter against the cold. A bus appeared in the distance. He stood, hope flickering in his eyes, only to watch it pass without slowing. His shoulders slumped. He exhaled, heavy and resigned.
10: Wrong bus?
4: Story of my life.
10: Funny, isn't it? The things we wait for, hoping they'll take us somewhere better.
4: You get a lot of opinions for a stranger.
10: And you've got a lot of patience for someone who's clearly running out of time.
12: Scene 2. The Provocation. After a long, weighted silence, the stranger spoke again, his questions deceptively harmless.
10: Do you ever wonder if you're in the wrong place? Not just here, I mean, but in life.
4: Look, I'm just trying to get home, all right? I don't need a philosophy lesson.
10: Home. Funny word, isn't it? It means something different to everyone. For some, it's a place. For others, a person. And for some, it's an idea they'll never quite reach.
4: What are you getting at?
10: Nothing. Just wondering what it means to you.
4: It means four walls and a roof. Somewhere to sleep. That enough for you?
10: Oh, Martin. Always so defensive.
4: How did you know my name?
10: You must have told me.
4: No, I didn't.
10: Maybe you did, and you don't remember. Or maybe I just know things.
4: All right, that's enough. Who are you?
10: Just someone passing through. Like you.
12: Martin shot him a glare. His patience unraveling. He turned away, pacing. His movements tense, restless. Another bus swept past without stopping, its headlights cutting through the night like a cruel joke. A curse escaped his lips, barely more than a breath, his defeat settling in like a shadow.
10: You really have no idea, do you?
4: What are you talking about?
10: The crossroads. The waiting. It's not about the bus, Martin. It never was.
4: What is it with you? You talk like you know me. Like you've got me all figured out. Or you don't. You're wrong about crossroads or whatever you call it. The waiting. It's just a f***ing bus stop, all right? Nothing more. And you're just some guy sitting there with too much to say. And stop trying to make it something it's not. Whatever game you're playing, I'm not part of it.
12: Scene 3, the mirror. There was a lengthy pause, as if the stranger had been momentarily defeated by Martin. But then his tone grew more insistent, the question slicing deeper. Relentless. Martin struggled, his composure fraying with each merciless probe.
10: Tell me, Martin, what keeps you up at night?
4: What?
10: You know what I mean. Those thoughts that creep in when everything's quiet.
14: The ones you can't quite shake.
15: I don't know what you're talking about.
14: Oh, but you do. The regrets. The doubts. The feeling that maybe, just maybe, you've been wasting your time.
15: Shut up. You don't know me.
14: Don't I?
15: You're just some damn weirdo trying to mess with me, that's all.
14: Or maybe I'm the one person who's honest with you. You ever think about that?
12: His hands trembled now. He drew a sharp breath, forcing himself to steady.
14: Ever heard the one about the guy who stared at his own reflection too long?
15: What?
14: He said, "Don't know if I'm losing my mind or just meeting someone I don't like."
12: He blinked, caught between irritation and the ghost of a smirk. Scene 4. The Choice. Martin teetered on the edge, his composure fraying with each passing moment. The stranger's calm had shifted. No longer merely composed, but something colder, something calculated.
14: So, you're waiting for the bus?
12: His frustration erupted. With a sudden, sharp movement, he rose to his feet.
15: What do you want from me?
14: Nothing. I'm just here to talk.
15: Talk? Is that what you call this? You're messing with me? Trying to, what, break me?
14: You're already broken, Martin. I'm just holding up the mirror.
15: You don't know anything about me.
14: Oh, but I do, Martin. I know what keeps you up at night. I know the way you bury your disappointment. Pretending that everything's fine. Tell me, how does it feel being so completely alone?
15: I'm not alone. I've got friends, family, and people who care about me.
14: Yes, of course. Friends who forget, family who drift away. They've all left, haven't they? And all that's left is this. Waiting.
15: Stop it! You're twisting everything on. You're twisting everything. Why are you doing this?
14: Doing what? Simply talking? Martin, you wanted someone to listen, didn't you? Someone who sees you. Really sees you.
15: I just wanted, I don't know, something more.
14: But you'll never have it, Martin. Deep down, you know that. You're just waiting for the years to drain away, with nothing to show for it.
12: Scene 5, The Departure. Martin sagged beneath the weight of exhaustion. His shoulders hunched, fingers fumbling absently with his coat buttons. His eyes flickered toward the stranger, reluctant, resigned. Something in him had shifted. A quiet fragility clung to him now, as though he were grasping at the fraying edges of himself, trying desperately not to come apart.
15: I don't know why I'm still here. Just waiting. Feels like I've always been here.
14: Maybe you're waiting because it's all you know. Better to wait than face the idea that perhaps there's nothing to wait for.
15: That's not true. There's things I want. Things I thought I'd have by now. A family. Someone to come home to. Something real.
14: But you're here instead. Alone. At a bus stop in the dead of night. Clutching to the idea of something that was never within your grasp. Why?
15: I did what I was supposed to. Worked hard. Tried to be someone my parents would be proud of. I've done everything they wanted. And yet, here I am. Alone. Funny, isn't it?
14: Funny?
10: No, Martin. Tragic. You've spent so much of your life seeking approval, running in circles,
14: hoping for something to come and pull you out of this.
10: The endless waiting. But deep down, you know it won't come.
15: Don't say that. That's not true. I can't. Things could still change. There's still time.
10: Time. Time. Time is a story you tell yourself to fill the silence, Martin. You can't fight what's already been written. The longer you wait, the louder the silence becomes.
12: He tore his gaze away, staring into the empty road. Doubt and despair carved deep lines into his face. A faint shiver passed through him, subtle yet telling, as if he stood at the precipice of something vast and unknowable. The stranger watched him with quiet intensity, his expression eerily calm, almost soothing.
14: So, you're waiting for the bus?
15: Stop saying that! Why do you keep asking me that?
10: Because you don't seem to know what you're really waiting for. Every time I ask, you look uncertain, like you're holding on to some faint hope. But look around you, Martin. The road is empty. The night has gone cold.
15: I don't know what I'm supposed to do. I don't know. If anything I did even mattered.
10: That's the thing, isn't it? You've spent so long being afraid of failure, of disappointment, that you forgot how to live. You're nothing more than a shadow, haunted by the dreams you were too afraid to chase.
15: Please, stop. Just stop. I can't. Why are you saying these things?
10: Because I'm the only one who will. You've avoided these truths for too long, hiding behind empty hopes and polite lies. Waiting, wasting your life away, pretending it would all just work out. And now, here we are.
15: What am I supposed to do? What am I supposed to do?
10: Stop waiting. There's only one way out. One final choice.
12: Martin stared into the darkness, his gaze fixed on the distant glow of an approaching bus. The faint light carved restless shadows around them, flickering across the pavement like ghosts. Beside him, the stranger stood still, calm, almost pitying, as the bus rumbled closer.
10: Just take the step, Martin. Embrace the silence.
12: Martin's hand trembled as he stepped toward the curb. Fear and resignation warred in his expression, his breath unsteady. A hand, gentle, almost reassuring, came to rest on his shoulder. The touch lingered for only a moment, then, with the slightest push, Martin lurched forward. The headlights swallowed him whole. The vehicle never slowed. It never stopped. It simply continued into the night, leaving nothing behind. The stranger stood motionless, watching. His face betrayed nothing. No shock, no remorse. Just quiet, detached observation. Then, with measured ease, he turned. His silhouette melted into the night. His presence fading like a whisper. As if nothing had happened at all. Epilogue. Martin's lifeless form sprawled beneath the dim streetlight. A haunting silhouette, stark against the creeping darkness that threatened to swallow him whole. He waited. Not for rescue, nor for absolution. Just waited. And the world passed by. Not cruelly, not kindly, simply passed, as it always does. Shadows gather where light falters. You see them in the corners of the ordinary, where certainty fades. But are they strangers? Or do they wear your face, reflected in the glass of something long forgotten? He listened for a voice, for a hand, for something to draw him back. But the only voice that came was his own, fractured and hollow, echoing in the void he thought was the night. What do you hear when you're alone?
0: That was The Last Stop by Gerard Dunning. If any of the content in tonight's radio play has raised any concerns for yourself or someone you know, please contact Beyond Blue on 1300 224636 or Lifeline on 131114.
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0: Kicked Around No More, a hidden gem by Paul McCartney from the B-side of a CD that featured his 1939 Australian Top 40 hit, Hope of Deliverance. It was also included in his ninth solo album, Off the Ground. And before that was Gerard Dunning's radio play, The Last Stop, an interesting exercise in helping us confronting negative feelings. Time for a change of pace in the further adventures of that crazy spaceman, Captain Crimmin. That's coming up after the break.
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1: Well, sir, I've saved the universe again.
2: The whole nation is grateful.
1: Well, Your Majesty, I'd just like to say thank you for presenting me with this medal.
3: It gives me the greatest pleasure.
4: He's the only man for the job.
5: How can one man be so handsome?
6: Kremen, you must save us.
1: Captain Elvis Brandenburg Kremen here.
4: He's so handsome.
1: My organization, Star Corps, is dedicated to doing things that bring a lump to your throat and send a shiver up your doobree. Kremen of the Star Corps. Hi, folks. Captain Kremen here. As you know, I'm so hunky. But what you probably didn't know is that very often I slip into the vernacular, especially if someone leaves it lying around. You remember the last time in the city of the Sunsuckers, we arrived at the dwelling of Vardak the Elder. Are you Vardak?
7: Yes.
1: Vardak the Elder?
7: Yes.
1: Are you the eldest inhabitant of this planet?
7: Yes.
1: It soon became clear that this lumpy twilger was once the head of a mighty empire of technological genii, until their son started to die.
7: Yes, Captain. When our son went out, our cities froze over.
1: Really?
7: One by one, they ceased to be, until all the people who were left crammed themselves into the last remaining city with any source of energy.
1: What, this one?
7: Yes, this city was the only one on the whole planet with a huge glass dome to protect it.
1: So you decided the only thing to do was to steal somebody else's sun. I get it. How many of you are there left?
7: Roughly 1,000.
1: That night, I invited Vardak and his ministers on board my ship. Unfortunately, it was so cold that my new cook, Wan Hung Lo, was frozen to the marrow. Shame, really. We were going to have it stuffed for supper.
7: Captain!
1: Yes, Vardak?
7: I hear this ship is equipped with nuclear reactors.
1: Yes.
7: Which give out heat.
1: That's correct.
7: Good.
1: Why?
7: I'm placing your ship under arrest.
1: What?
7: We shall put this heat to good use.
1: You swine! Eat me out of house and home, then steal my reactors?
8: Before you could say, Chicago assist the Hakusus and a snide him at a stickle sponge cake off an island side of Cincinnati.
1: Guards appeared at the ship's door and surrounded us in all directions. One of them came towards me to whip my weapon away.
5: Oh, Captain, look out!
1: As he marched towards me, I used the only weapon I had. I looked him squarely in the eye and hissed. One and one is two. Two and two are four. The square on the hypotenuse of a right-angled triangle is equal to the sum of the squares on the other two sides. There. Let that be a lesson to you.
5: It's no good, Captain. Look,
1: what?
5: More guards all around the ship. It's hopeless. We need a genius to get us out of this one.
1: Yeah, I wish Dr. Gitfinger was here to help us.
5: Oh, haven't you heard?
1: No, what?
5: He's been in trouble.
1: Really?
5: Yeah, he sent 10,000 letters through the post with green shield stamps on them. And he got taken to court.
1: What did he get?
5: 6 months, an electric kettle, and a garden fork.
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10: 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Yesterday's tomorrow's. Back to some music. It's surprising how many actors actually sang. People like Hugh Jackman, Nicole Kidman, even Robert Mitchum, Kevin Spacey, Kevin Bacon, Lee Marvin, and even Tom Cruise. They all sang, albeit not for long. So, for novelty's sake, here's a couple of songs sung by actors who are not usually associated with singing. Starting with Clint Eastwood. This is one of four songs he sang in the 1969 movie Paint Your Wagon.

If a picture paints a thousand words, then why can't I paint you? The words will never show the you I've come to know. And if a face could launch a thousand ships, then where am I to go? There's no one home but you. You're all that's left me to.

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If a man could be two places at one time, well, I'd be with you tomorrow and today. Should stop revolving, spinning slowly down to die. I'd spend the end with you. And when the world was through,

If by Telly Savalas, a cover of the 1971 hit by Bread. However, Telly Savalas' version scored higher in Australia than Bread's version. He was mostly known as a detective called Theo Kojak in the TV series Kojak. And his iconic phrase was, "Who loves you, baby?" And it's interesting to note that he was American actress Jennifer Aniston's godfather. And before that, Clint Eastwood with I Talk to the Trees, a song originally from the Broadway musical Paint Your Wagon. He sang it in the movie version. British comedian Spike Milligan also sung a short version of I Talk to the Trees. It went, I talk to the trees.

0: Baby Grand by Billy Joel and Ray Charles from Billy Joel's album The Bridge. And that's almost it for tonight's Yesterday's Tomorrows. I hope you found tonight's radio play interesting. Taking you up to the 6 p.m. national news is Neil Finn and the New Zealand Symphony Orchestra with a cover of Split End's song Message to My Girl. I'll be back next week, that's next Sunday at 5 p.m. with another radio play for your listening pleasure. 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

0: manager Mel Wells. The opposition claims the Prime Minister rules his party with an iron fist after an attempt to debate Middle East policy was stifled. Labor MP Ed Husic sought to move a motion at the party's national conference, accusing Israel of genocide in Gaza. Factional bosses intervened to stop debate. Labor's foreign policy platform has been approved without changes. A report's found Australian households have had the sharpest decline in non-essential spending in more than two decades. Sasha Foote has more.
1: The fresh analysis shows discretionary funding in the March quarter dropped to its lowest level since reporting began in 2003. The average spending power of parents with a mortgage and two petrol cars fell by $450 a month. Consulting firm Polis Partners pointed to soaring fuel prices and interest rate hikes as the primary drivers causing pain to low to middle income earners. High income households who owned their homes outright were largely insulated from these cost pressures. Sasha Foote reporting.
0: A man's died in a boating accident at La Perouse in Sydney's east. Two men fishing have been rescued after their boat capsized near Bear Island. A 74-year-old is in hospital in a stable condition. The second man, yet to be formally identified, died at the scene. A woman's been accidentally shot by police firing at a man armed with knives in Cairns. Police say the man refused to surrender after breaking into two homes. The 50-year-old woman's been shot in the leg while standing near her front door. The man and woman are in a stable condition. There have been six road fatalities in Western Australia since Friday. Jack Fenwick reports.
2: The first incident happened on Friday afternoon when a male driver died after crashing his car into a tree near Boddington. Just 5 minutes later in the Midwest, a 46-year-old man died after the vehicle he was driving left Brand Highway and hit a tree. A few hours later, a Toyota Land Cruiser and Hilux collided while driving in opposite directions on Tonkin Highway, killing a 30-year-old woman. On Saturday morning, two cars collided head-on along Northwest Coastal Highway near Karratha. One of the vehicles caught fire after the crash, which killed two people, while another two cars collided in Geraldton on Saturday afternoon, killing a 75-year-old man. WA's road death toll is now over 120 for the year so far. Jack Fenwick reporting.
0: And tributes are continuing for Australia's last Kokoda veteran, Reg Chard, who's died at 102. In finance, one Australian dollar buying around 70 US cents.
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0: In the NRL, the Sharks beat Manly 48-12. Earlier, the Titans triumphed over the Dragons 38-18. The result marks the first set of back-to-back wins for Gold Coast this season. Titans coach Josh Henne says the side has learnt from their mistakes.
5: I just feel like this group, little by little, are growing, and we're fully aware of where we're at and the journey we're on, and that there's going to be some hard lessons, you know, like how to close out a game, how to win from in front, how to win from behind.
0: In AFL, the Saints defeated the Kangaroos 93-62. The Lions beat Power 126-67. Brisbane is now on a seven-game winning run. Tonight at the Commonwealth Games, Cam McAvoy will be aiming for gold in the 50 metres freestyle final. Lewis Hamilton has been demoted to fifth place on the starting grid for the Hungarian Grand Prix. That's news and sport.
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9: Coast FM 3-day weather forecast Monday. Partly cloudy with a max of 19 degrees, a minimum of 7. Tuesday we're looking at sunny with a max of 21, a min of 7. And Wednesday we are looking at partly cloudy, maximum of 18 degrees and a minimum of 7.
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1: 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You're with me, Belinda B, and good evening, guys. Happy Sunday. I hope you've had a fabulous day, whatever you've done with it. And as we settle down for the week ahead, I have an awesome 2 hours of music in store for you guys. So I do hope you can stick around. I have a mixed bag of music, lollies, chock full of our favourite songs from all walks of music life. Some we forgot we liked, some we won't admit that we liked. And I'm throwing in music facts because that is what I love to do. So whatever you're up to on this Sunday evening, this chilly Sunday evening, rug up, kick back, get comfy. Let's forget about Monday for a little bit and listen to some fantastic music together. And here to help us continue to do just that is The Cure here on Coast FM 963 Sunday Night Mixed Bag. Good evening, guys.

You're on Coast FM 963 Sunday Night Mixed Bag, and that was Oasis with Wonderwall, and that track is this hour's song fact, so let's get into it. Now, released in 1995, this song was thought to be inspired by the band's singer and this song's songwriter, Noel Gallagher's then-girlfriend, Meg Matthews, who he later married and then divorced, but it wasn't. Noel claims that the media said this was the case and they just ran with it. And he actually didn't have the heart to tell her, hey, it wasn't written about you. It was, in fact, written about an imaginary friend who's going to come and save you from yourself. Now, the song was originally called Wishing Stone until Noel decided to rename it. He had been listening to George Harrison's Wonderwall music album. And he took Wonderwall from that title, saying later he thought it was a brilliant connection to the Beatles, and he had one. He finally had a connection to the Beatles. Now, this song, which Noel's brother Liam and bandmate Liam Gallagher declared in 2008, I can't bleeping stand that bleeping song. Every time I have to sing it, I want to gag. Hit the top 10 in the US, hit number 2 in the UK, and it hit number 1 here. It was a massive hit when it was released, and it has since been named as one of the UK's most streamed songs of the 70s, 80s, and 90s. Not bad for a song that you can't bleeping stand. Okay, guys, the music continues after the break. We've got Real Life and Stevie Nicks here on Coast FM 963.

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here on Coast FM 963, and you're listening to Sunday Night Mixed Bag with me, Belinda B. That was Hunters and Collectors, True Tears of Joy. And now it is time for On This Day in Music History. And on this day in 1943, Mick Jagger was born in Dartford in the United Kingdom. Now, believe it or not, a young Mick studied at the London School of Economics before music came calling. Now, Mick met fellow bandmate Keith Richards in primary school, and the two were friends until they lost touch when they moved away from each other. And it was by pure fluke or fate that they met each other again at Dartford Railway Station. They just bumped into each other. Now, the two reconnected over the Chuck Berry record that Mick was carrying with him at the time, and they decided they were going to jam together in the garage band that Mick had started. Now, by the 60s, the Rolling Stones had been formed and they were playing gigs around London wherever they could get gigs, and they were known for mainly sticking to covers, and they had a really, really good reputation as doing great covers. But that all changed when they released I Can't Get No Satisfaction in 1965, and that was their first ever number one, and that catapulted them onto the world stage. Now, they were often seen as the troublemakers of the UK rock scene over the clean-cut image of the Beatles. Now, of course, in the decades that have followed, they've enjoyed massive success. They've sold millions of records. They've won numerous awards. And Mick, who was knighted in 2002 and he's only ever been married once, has 8 kids with 5 women. And as of 2024, he has 7 grandchildren and 3 great-grandchildren. So it's good to see that music DNA is alive and kicking. And I'll be playing a song from the Rolling Stones after the break. So please do hang around here on Coast FM 963. At Kincom-

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Now, the 7 o'clock news is coming, but before that, we have Leonardo's Bride to take us there, and I will see you on the other side of the news with some more awesome music, guys. 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
2: Good evening, I'm Sarah Wiedersheim. The Prime Minister says Labor's platform on the Israel-Palestine conflict has the right balance. Outspoken MP Ed Husic tried to push a motion at the party's national conference accusing the Jewish state of genocide in Gaza. His attempt to debate the issue was blocked by Labor's factional bosses. Anthony Albanese has told the ABC the party has a balanced view on the issue.
3: We want to see a two-state solution. We want to see Israelis and Palestinians living side by side. And we want to see that issue advance. There's been like-minded partners have a similar approach, whether it be the UK, Canada.
2: A man's died and another man's been taken to hospital after their boat capsized in Sydney's east. Jamel Wells reports.
4: Emergency services were called to Bear Island near La Perouse after reports of a boat capsizing. Water police say two men were fishing without life jackets when a wave tipped their boat over. A 74-year-old man who was rescued is in a stable condition. Another man airlifted from the water died a short time later. Jamel Wells, Sydney.
2: The Ethical Standards Command is investigating a police shooting in Cairns. Police say they shot and injured a 28-year-old man who refused to surrender after breaking into houses. A 50-year-old woman standing near her front door was accidentally shot in the leg. They're both in hospital in a stable condition. A weeks-long search for a missing kayaker in Victoria has concluded without success. 53-year-old Shane Wilson was last sighted on the Goulburn River on July 18 when his kayak overturned. His family say they're heartbroken to hear the search is ending. It's been revealed station designs in the first stage of the Victorian Government's suburban rail loop don't connect to surrounding transport links. Brian Wilson reports.
5: The Age reports the need for additional works were considered at the Suburban Rail Loop Authority's board meeting, where linking the new stations will add between $4 and $6 billion to the project. Works to fix the design oversight are covertly being tendered, raising concerns about a lack of competitive bidding and the potential for probity issues which have impacted the government's other projects. In a statement, the Suburban Rail Loop Authority refutes the reported costs but refused to provide any information. Brian Wilson, Melbourne.
2: And the CSIRO has confirmed two native birds found dead on separate beaches in South Australia have tested positive for the H5 strain of bird flu. There have now been 20 confirmed or presumed positive detections of H5 bird flu in Australia.
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2: In the NRL, the Sea Eagles have suffered their fourth straight loss, falling to the Sharks 48-12. Sea Eagles coach Kieran Foran says the side missed the mark.
9: It just went wrong for us. It went horribly wrong. Just both sides of the ball, but defensively, offensively. I mean, we're clearly low on confidence.
2: Earlier, the Titans defeated the Dragons 38-18. Zach Lomax will return to the NRL, the former New South Wales star, signing with the PNG Chiefs. In the AFL, the Saints defeated the Kangaroos 93-62, while the Lions thumped the Power 126-67. At the Commonwealth Games, Australia's Diamonds take on England in the netball tonight after winning their opening game against Tonga. That's the very latest news and sport.
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7: Coast FM 3 day with the forecast. Monday, the 27th of July, we are looking at partly cloudy with a maximum of 19 degrees, a min of 7. Tuesday, we are looking at a maximum of 21 degrees, a minimum of 7 with sunny skies. And Wednesday, we are looking at partly cloudy, a max of 18 degrees and a min of 7 degrees.
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You are listening to Sunday Night Mixed Bag with me, Belinda B. And welcome back to the second hour of the show, guys. I have another hour chock full of songs we know and love, some we forgot we love, song facts on this day in music history facts. And as usual, I am finishing the show with my hand-picked number one song from a random year. So please do stick around and keep me company. Now, that was Tom Petty and the Heartbreakers, Don't Come Around Here No More. And ready to take the mic is Johnny Cash with one of my favourite covers ever, Solitary Man, here on Coast FM 963. Good evening, guys.

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Then Sue came along, loved me strong, that's what I thought, me and Sue. But that died too.

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0: 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Now, written by Bernie Taupin for his then wife, while he was on an island called Montserrat, and I hope I've said that correctly, which is an island in the Caribbean, and it is now an exclusion zone thanks to a volcanic eruption back in 1995. Bernie said it was a letter home about making the most of your time even if you can't be with the one that you love. Now, the song featured on the 1983 album release of Too Low for Zero, which was the first album Bernie and Elton had worked on together since 1976. Now, that little hiatus where they weren't working together saw Elton John working with Gary Osborne and Bernie writing songs for Alice Cooper. Now, this song, which features Stevie Wonder on the harmonica, was released in 1983 and it cracked the top five on the charts here in the UK and in the US. Now, the song is still a firm favourite for both Bernie and Elton, but Bernie has since said he is not fond of a lyric that he wrote, and the lyric being "loving you more than I love life itself," as he thinks it is a disservice to your own spirit. And I tend to agree. Okay, guys, we've got more music coming up right after the break. We have Concrete Blonde and Jewel coming up here on Coast FM 963.
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17: Roads were closed and power was lost after a large tree
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You're listening to Sunday Night Mixed Bag with me, Belinda B. And it is time for this hour's On This Day in Music History Fact. And on this day in 2023, Sinead O'Connor died at the age of 56 from complications from COPD and asthma. Now, Sinead was born in Dublin, Ireland in 1966, where she had a really troubled upbringing, where her and her siblings were allegedly abused by their mother. And thanks to Sinead's likeness for truancy and theft, she wound up in a girls' home at the age of 15, where her music writing thrived. In her moments where she could write her music writing really took off. Now, she had a bit of a name on the music scene, but it wasn't until 1985 when she released the Prince song, Nothing Compares to You, that made her a global sensation. This song topped the charts.

0: And she was proud to be known as a troublemaker. And she caused global outrage by ripping up a picture of the Pope John Paul II on live TV, saying that the Catholic Church was responsible for some of the horrible abuse that she had suffered as a child. Now, when Shanae passed away, she left behind three children, and she was buried in Bray, Ireland, where the President of Ireland attended her service. And I will be playing her biggest hit next, so please do hang around. 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

You're on Coast FM 963 Sunday Night Mix Bag, and this is Belinda B signing off and saying goodbye. And thank you for your company tonight, guys. And I hope you have enjoyed the show as much as I've enjoyed playing it for you. And as usual, I am leaving us with a hand-picked number one song from this week in a random year. And this week I have gone with the year 2000. Now, the song in question was released by a Finnish hip-hop group, and it was released in 1999, originally before being released worldwide in 2000, where it topped the charts in more than 10 countries, Australia included, and it topped our charts for 3 weeks. The music video for this song was filmed at a Metro Underground train station on the Helsinki Metro line in Finland, and the music video featured a 15-year-old Finnish model and musician as the homeboy in this clip, and he has since gone on to release his own music. Now, the band recreated the music video in 2019 to celebrate the 20th anniversary of the song, and they added a few modern touches, such as replacing the remote control the main character is holding in the original film clip with a mobile phone, and making the main character a girl instead of a boy. But it didn't enjoy the success of the original clip. It just didn't. Now, this song has enjoyed a bit of a revival. It's been featured in a few ads, and that might have inspired my selection for tonight, but I mean, it is a great song anyway. So, do you know what song I'm talking about? Well, if you guessed Freestyler by Boomfunk MCs, then you are bang on. This song was number one this week in 2000. Here it is now. Thank you again for hanging out with me on this chilly Sunday night. Have a fantastic week ahead, and stay safe, stay cool, stay groovy, guys, and I will catch you all later.

0: Good evening and welcome to Conversations with Bec Hopps this lovely Sunday evening. I don't have a guest with me today or tonight, but I've got a few community service announcements that I think are really important that the listeners would really like to hear about. But before I go on to those, you just heard Sitting on the Dock of the Bay by Otis Redding and The Saints, I'm Stranded. And before that, Billy, Don't Lose My Number with Phil Collins. Look, let me tell you one of the things that's going on next weekend, August 5. It's actually a Housing and Support Connect Day. So it starts at 9:30 and goes till 2. And it's an annual event, so it's once this year. And it's looking at helping people who are experiencing some housing stress with some support. So if that makes sense to you or anyone you know, get yourself along to this place. It's at the Wyong Race Club, Howarth Street at Wyong. And it's a one-stop place to find out about housing support, some health and wellbeing services. You can get some legal and financial information, some drug and alcohol support, and a very welcoming and kind people that you'll be working with or helping you there. So more information's on their Facebook page or the Coast FM website. That's called the Housing and Support Connect Day, August 5, 9:30 to 2. So let's take you into a few messages from our sponsors and then a few more songs after that, and I'll be back.
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0: Welcome back. You just heard 60 miles an hour, New Order, and A Place in the Sun with Stevie Wonder. And before that, Susie Quattro, 48 Crash. You're with Bex. I'm telling you a little bit about what's going on the coast. We have got Peggy's Promise Rescue Charity Lunch coming up on August the 3rd. Peggy's Promise Rescue believes no animal should go without the basics. So every animal that comes into its care is microchipped, vaccinated, de-sexed and provided with flea and worming treatment at the very least. They're all treated for their health conditions and then they're rehomed to their forever home. So please join Peggy's Rescue at their charity lunch on August 5 at the Wombril View Ocean Cafe. It's being held to raise funds to pay for their veterinary care and the cost of rehoming these lovely fur kids. So you can join the fun and win great prizes on the day. It's a ticketed event, so you need to go for more information to Peggy's Promise Facebook page or call Robin on 0428 852 307. That's 0428 852 307. Look, that is just such a lovely thing to support, don't you think? So if you need to, you know, hand in your pet or somebody's not is struggling with looking after their animal, please, please look at Peggy's Rescue. And if you can, go to this lunch and support it. I think I might do that. It sounds like a lovely thing to do. We really care about our community and our baby fur babies indeed. We've also got coming up is actually on all of the time. It's the Central Coast Woodturners. They're a not-profit group on the coast. It's been here for 40 years. They hold regular events and they want new members. So if you'd like to turn a piece of firewood into a thing of beauty, reach out to them and become a member. They will train you. 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I know someone who's doing that and she's loving it and she's making some beautiful pieces. Their website is CCWT, Central Coast Woodturners.org.au. So that's CCWT.org.au. Lovely thing to do, isn't it? So I'm going to play you a few more songs before I go. I hope you still with us in this hour. We're going to go again to some of our sponsors and then a couple more songs I'll be playing before I say goodbye to you. So sit back and enjoy your time with us.
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0: That was White Stripes, Seven Nations Army. What a great song. You're on Conversations with Bec Hopps, and I'm telling you a little bit about some of the events and things going on in our wonderful community up here on the Central Coast. There's Music and the Mind happening on August 12th, and it's actually a variety show to raise funds for people living with dementia. It's being held on Wednesday, August 12th, at the Central Coast Grammar School Performing Arts Centre at 6 p.m. There will be world-class musicians, talented music students and choirs performing. With the new developments in dementia research, every dollar of your ticket purchased will help NEURA, N-E-U-R-A, in their fight to cure dementia. It's ticketed. You can find out more on the website. 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Music and the Mind, Wednesday, August 12. Check it out. I think you'd probably be able to search for that and it'll come up. That's to support people with dementia. There's also a new community group called the TPI, and it's for veterans living on the coast. And that is actually, it's happening, it's all happening on August 19. There's a new initiative coming along, looking at aiming at strengthening camaraderie, support and advocacy across the Central Coast. There'll be regular monthly meetings held at the Central Coast Veteran and Family Hub at Wyong. And we want a place, they want a place where there's somewhere you can go that's welcoming. It'll always be there for veterans to connect and share experiences and stay informed. And August 19 will be the next meeting at 10 a.m. and they'll be doing a lot of fun social and well-being activities. Go to their website, tpinsw.org.au. That's tpinsw.org.au. So that's it for me for the evening. I hope you've enjoyed the show. I'm going to take you out with a few more songs, and I'll be back in another 2 weeks, probably with a guest, I hope, that I can talk to you about. But yeah, hope you've enjoyed some of those announcements and you're going to get yourself along to any of those. Or if you know anyone that might find them interesting, please let them know. So have a wonderful Sunday evening and a great week ahead.
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0: party's popularity rises. The threat posed by Pauline Hanson's One Nation was repeatedly discussed at the ALP conference held in Adelaide earlier this week. One Nation Chief of Staff James Aspey has told Sky News it's clear they have Labor worried.
1: And I think that worry will only grow as the weeks go on, because One Nation have got some significant announcements we're going to make within the next couple of days.
0: Police say a man who has died in a boating accident in Sydney's eastern suburbs wasn't wearing a life jacket. Two men fishing have been rescued after their boat capsized near La Perouse. One man, yet to be identified, died at the scene. A 74-year-old is in hospital in a stable condition. Police are treating the death of a 73-year-old woman in Melbourne as suspicious. Her body has been found in a house in Fitzroy North. A report has found the average household budget in Australia now resembles conditions from 15 years ago. Analysis by Polis Partners shows discretionary spending fell by $450 in this year's March quarter. A separate survey from Finder shows about 9% of homeowners will consider selling due to ongoing mortgage pressures. The consumer group's Taylor Blackburn says people are really struggling.
2: We've seen mortgage stress go up consecutively the last 3 months in our monthly surveys. And I think with the price of petrol on the rise, with inflation in general, that there are a lot of people struggling. We know about 40% of people have less than $1,000 in their checking account and are living pay to pay.
0: Also making news, police in Victoria are using drones to stop hoons on motorbikes and overpowered e-bikes. And a monkey abandoned by his mother and left only with a stuffed toy for company has been sent over 2,000 birthday cards. The monkey called Punch has been bullied by other monkeys at a zoo near Tokyo.
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0: Australia's netball team, the Diamonds, are leading England 52 points to 35 in the third quarter on day three of the Commonwealth Games in Glasgow. Later in the pool, world record holder Cam McAvoy will be chasing gold in the 50-metre freestyle final. The Sharks have thrashed the Sea Eagles in round 21 of the NRL. Andrew Lucas reports.
5: Cronulla has made a statement with a dominant 48-12 win over Manly on Sydney's northern beaches. The Sharks stunned the home side with a 30-6 lead at halftime in front of over 17,000 fans. The onslaught continued as the visitors ran in 8-2 with Nicho Hynes starring with 20 points. Earlier, the Titans smashed the Dragons 38-18 at Cobra. Andrew Lucas, Sydney.
0: And in the AFL, St Kilda have climbed to 10th spot on the ladder with a 31-point win over North Melbourne. That's the very latest news and sport.
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A bit of music mix, Coast FM 963. A great acoustic rendition of the Mental as Anything classic, Live It Up. A very good evening and welcome to this Sunday night's edition of the all-new Acoustic Lounge on your home of classic hits. I'm David Tapp. Trust you can stick around for the next hour. I've got a wonderful playlist for you featuring many acoustic classics. Let's get straight into it, shall we? The Dragon song, Are You Old Enough, was a massive number one hit for the expat Kiwi band. I'm now going to play an acoustic rendition that is truly remarkable. It features the incredible vocal talents of Mark Hunter in a stripped-back version of a very successful song.

0: 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The Radiohead classic Creep, performed acoustically, one of the feature tracks on tonight's episode of The Acoustic Lounge, right here on Coast FM 963. I'm David Tapp. I must apologise about my voice. I have been bellowing too much of late, and I've strained my vocals. I hope you can put up with me between now and 10 o'clock tonight. A quick break. When I come back, we'll hear from Eric Clapton.
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A bit of music, Mix Coast FM 963. I do hope you've had a great week and you are enjoying your Sunday night with us. I'm David Tapp, presenting the all-new Acoustic Lounge on your home of classic hits. Wonderful song, Tears in Heaven, a live acoustic version performed by Eric Clapton, who co-wrote the song. It's a highly emotional track, as you would know, I'm sure. It was written about the tragic death of Eric Clapton's four-year-old son, Connor, and it went on to become a very big hit for him. Likewise, the next song, it's an acoustic version of the Don Henley song, The Boys of Summer. This is a great rendition. Settle back, grab a glass of whatever it is that you like to drink on a Sunday night, and listen to one of the world's great vocalists.

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0: Ah, yes, the legendary Ian Moss. What a voice. That, of course, was an acoustic version of his mega hit, Tucker's Daughter. And it was preceded by Ross Wilson and an acoustic version of Mondo Rock's smash hit. I refer, of course, to Come Said the Boy. You're with David Tapp on Coast FM 963. A break and back with more on the Acoustic Lounge on this Sunday night, right after this. 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

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That was an alternate version of Billy Idol's White Wedding. I think it's pretty cool. Speaking of cool, what about the longevity of Rod Stewart, one of the all-time greats? And here is one of his biggest ever hits on tonight's episode of the Acoustic Lounge.

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Good acoustic version of the Crowded House classic Into Temptation. If you're wondering who the voice was on that occasion, it was Paul Kelly singing Into Temptation. Neil Finn was also in the track playing acoustic guitar and providing backing vocals. We always try to come up with some different songs here on the Coast FM Acoustic Lounge. Right now, we're going to move to a Christine Arnoux song to take us out tonight. I refer to an acoustic version of her biggest track, arguably Island Home. Have a great week. I'll be back on Tuesday here on Coast FM doing the afternoon program between midday and 3:00.

Hey listeners, welcome to Rare Grooves here on Coast FM. You're with Glenn Hamilton, taking you through to midnight as we explore the various branches of black music and the influence it's had on today's sounds. And we kick things off just there with Maze featuring the great voice of Beverly Frankie, that song from 1981, Before I Let Go, a song that's since been remade by Beyonce, believe it or not. All right, we're going to keep things up. We're going to get the vibe right tonight. This is Be Thankful from William Devon from 1974. You're on Rare Grooves on Coast FM.

0: This is the sounds of Dee Edwards, I Can Deal With That, from 1977, a track that really had renewed popularity when the 90s, in the 90s when the UK's rare groove scene really kicked off, and the Kenny producers and copyrights owners actually re-recorded that track in the 90s, giving it a more modern drum machine backing. But the original from 1977 there, Dee Edwards, I Can Deal With That. We've got a very short break, and on the other side of the break, I'm going to play something again from Leroy Hutson, a 70s soul artist, which I just cannot get enough of lately. The man was absolutely something else. So hang around for that. We're going to play one of his great tracks from 1973, along with lots more great music. You're on Rare Grooves on Coast FM.
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13: 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The Negro came to feel that he was somebody. His religion revealed

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0: I hope you're well in the groove. You're on Rare Grooves with Glenn Hamilton here on Coast FM tonight. That beautiful piece of music was from a German down-tempo and electronic duo called Mo Horizons, who in 1999 released an album called Come Touch the Sun. And that one, Walk Into Space, is off that album. Before that, the Rick James penned and produced Mary Jane's Girls with All Night Long. And we kick things off with my artist of the moment, an artist I just keep digging into. His name's Leroy Hutson. Released a couple of albums in the 70s. He famously stepped in to replace Curtis Mayfield as the lead singer of The Impressions. What shoes to fill, hey? But that's his song from 1973, Time Brings on a Change, and a great little sample of Martin Luther King at the start there. Very emotive. All right, we've got a break coming up. On the other side of that break, I'm going to play something new from The Stone Roses. So hang around. You're on Rare Grooves on Coast FM.
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8: Roads were closed and power was lost after a large tree
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It's all part of the better music mix you get here on Coast FM every day and every night. And that just there was Jalisha, a track from 1994. It was a real cornerstone track that helped define the early emotional depth of 90s trip-hop alongside artists like Massive Attack and Portishead. That's her track called Friendly Pressure from 1994. And before that, the Fool's Gold Groove Rider remix. It's a drum and bass infused remix of the Stone Roses classic track. And the remixer is the UK DJ Groove Rider. It was released on a remix project called The Roses Remix in the 90s, but the track was originally released in 1989. All right, I've done my indulgence. I'm going to go something a little bit different. Let's get a little bit steamy before we head to the news. This is a band called Cold Blood. They also performed and recorded under the name Lydia Pence and Cold Blood due to the popularity of this lead singer, and you'll know why in just a second. Here they are, Cold Blood from 1969 with I Just Want to Make Love to You.

You looked into Rare Grooves on Coast FM with Glenn Hamilton. Thanks for hanging around for the second hour tonight. We're going all the way through to midnight. We're broadcasting right across beautiful Darkington country and further afield online. And the sounds going out across the airwaves and the internet is Kenny Burke with Rising to the Top. Sound a bit familiar because that track was actually sampled in a track that I played a little bit earlier on. I played Mary Jane Girls All Night Long, which was a track that Rick James produced in 1983, but the Kenny Burke version was only released a year earlier, so Rick James really onto that one. He sampled it and released that track, but Kenny Burke, Rising to the Top just there. This next one, the BB&Q band, they are an Italian-American post-disco band from the 70s, the late 70s and early 80s. BB&Q standing for Brooklyn, Bronx and Queens, if you want to hazard a guess where they come from. This is their track from 1981. This is the BB&Q band with On the Beat.

BB and Q Band with On The Beat from 1981 there. And from that into this. Father's Children were an American funk band that formed in the late 60s. In the 70s, they were set to release their debut album, Who's Gonna Save the World, but their management company collapsed and they couldn't find a record label. Not until 2011 when the Numero Group discovered this and released it to the world. This is Father's Children with Hollywood Dream.

0: 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Oh, that's not a fish.
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and Rare Grooves on Coast FM, and I hope you're enjoying the sounds tonight. That was the Two Tons from 1980, a nice disco soul track from their sophomore album, Back At Ya. It was actually a cover of a song that was previously recorded by disco legend Sylvester, who was the band's mentor. And before that, chilled out jazz fusion coming at you on a Sunday night here on Rare Grooves. A real masterpiece, that one. It won a Grammy Award and became one of the most heavily sampled songs in hip-hop history. It's Quincy Jones with Summer in the City that was released back in 1973. That is quality music, that is. All right, this one reached number two in the US Billboard charts. It became a legendary hip-hop sample also and was used by Tupac in his song Hit 'Em Up. This is Dennis Edwards with Don't Look Any Further. You're on Rare Grooves on Coast FM.

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10: 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The Terrigal Men's Shed is currently looking for new members. They specialise in woodwork and metalwork and meet on Tuesday and Thursday mornings. It's held at the Terrigal Uniting Church and the shed is under the church building. So if you're interested in meeting other men with similar interests, go along to the Men's Shed at Terrigal Uniting Church on Tuesday or Thursday mornings and enjoy a cuppa and a chat.

I hope you're enjoying the very laid-back late-night jazzy grooves. That's an epic 13-minute jazz funk journey, that one. That's from Grover Washington Jr., a track by name and by nature called Masterpiece. It's from 1973, originally written by Norman Whitfield and recorded by The Temptations in the same year. But Grover got his jazzy fingers all over it, stretched it out, and released that one in the same year. Look, the show's coming rapidly to an end. It doesn't help when you play big 13-minute songs. It goes quick, this show. Look, I really enjoy bringing it to you. I hope you've enjoyed the music tonight, and I hope you're all doing well, or you're in a good spot wherever you are and whatever you're doing on this Sunday night. Don't go anywhere, because Lisa Vance is up after the news, taking you through to the wee hours with classic hits overnight. But to get us through to the news, I thought I'd play something from the American soul funk band from Washington, D.C., who go by the name The Blackbirds, though named after a 73 album by trumpeter Donald Byrd, who was their mentor and actually taught all the members of the band at Howard University. This is their track from 1975, and it's a great one to finish on this Sunday night. It's called Wilford's Gone. You guys have a great week. Be kind to each other and look after yourself.

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0: 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George Thorogood there with A Bad to the Bone. A big thank you to Glenn Hamilton for another wonderful edition, Rare Grooves, setting the perfect tone as we ease into a new week. 22 minutes past 12, the kettle's just gone on and you're settling in for a while. It's great to have your company. Still to come, the J. Giles Band. Next, Jackson Browne with one of his defining recordings.
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Coast FM 963, Elvis Presley there with Kentucky Rain, one of the King's finest recordings from the final years of the 60s. Before that, Bernard Fenning with Songbird. 19 minutes to one, and looking ahead to your Monday weather, it'll be a chilly start across the central coast before plenty of winter sunshine returns later in the day. Expect a top of around 19 degrees, and if you're heading out early, keep that warm jacket handy. Next, Pat Benatar with one of the songs that helped establish her as one of rock's leading ladies.

0: 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John Denver there with Some Days Are Diamonds. 10 minutes to one, and another Monday is finding its feet across the coast. And wherever these early hours have taken you, thanks for making Coast FM part of your night. After the 1 o'clock news, we'll kick off a new hour with First Class, followed by the Queen of Soul, Aretha Franklin. Next, Soft Cell with the song that introduced the duo to audiences around the world.
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0: 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Billy Joe Royale there with Down in the Boondocks, one of those unforgettable 60s classics that still sounds just as good today. Still to come, Melissa Etheridge. Next, Daddy Cool with one of Australia's most iconic rock recordings.
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The Bottles there with I Hear Motion. Another Australian classic that stood the test of time. 21 minutes to 2 and a quick look at your Monday weather. It'll be another chilly start across the coast before plenty of winter sunshine returns. Later in the day, expect a top of around 19 degrees. So if you're heading out early, keep that hat jacket, warm jacket handy, should I say. Next, Jimmy Barnes with one of his most powerful solo records.

0: Bonita for Community Coast FM 963. Glen Campbell there with a Wichita lineman, one of his signature recordings and a true country pop classic. 10 minutes to 2 on this Monday morning. Thanks for spending part of your night with us as the music carries us through the early hours. After the 2 o'clock news, we'll kick off a new hour with Fleetwood Mac, followed by Australian favourites, the sports, and the unmistakable voice of Roy Orbison. Next, Juice Newton with the hit that launched her onto the international stage.
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Kenny Rogers there with You Decorated My Life, one of his signature hits from 1979. 19 minutes past two on this Monday morning, and it's great to have your company. Still to come, The Cure and Thirsty Merc. Right now, Jeff St. John and Copper Wine with one of Australia's pioneering rock classics. You want it.

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home of Classic Hits, Coast FM 963. Grover Washington Jr. there with Just the Two of Us, featuring the unmistakable vocals of Bill Withers. And 22 minutes to 3, and a quick look at your Monday weather. Another chilly start across the Central Coast before plenty of winter sunshine returns later today. Expect a top of around 19 degrees. So if you're heading out early, keep that warm jacket handy, won't you? Still to come, Eruption with one of disco's biggest international hits. Right now, here's The Searchers with one of the defining songs of the British Invasion.

0: 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Crispy and St. Peter's there with the Pied Piper, one of the memorable pop hits of 1966. 13 minutes to 3 on this Monday morning, and after the 3 o'clock news, we'll kick off a new hour with Tony Orlando and Dawn, followed by Academy Award winner Maureen McGovern. The Escape Club with the song that became their biggest international hit is next.
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0: Kits Overnight continues on Coast FM 963. As our final hour is underway, Them There with A Baby Please Don't Go, one of the band's defining recordings from 1964. 17 minutes past three, and if you've got a cuppa close by, settle back and enjoy a few more great songs as we keep you company through the early hours. Still to come, Elton John. Next, Kiki D with the song that became her signature solo hit.
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0: Classic Hits Overnight on Coast FM 963, Creedence Clearwater Revival there with Green River. Taking us back to 1969, 29 minutes to four and a quick look at your Monday weather. It'll be another cool start across the Central Coast before plenty of winter sunshine returns later today. Expect a top of around 19 degrees. So if you're heading out early, keep that warm jacket handy. Still to come, Vanessa Amorosi, followed by the unmistakable harmonies of the Manhattan Transfer. Right now, we're heading back to 1983 with Michael Jackson and one of the standout tracks from the Thriller album.
1: 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I've always wanted a girl just like

0: 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Manfred Mann there with Come Tomorrow. Another classic from one of the great British bands of the 60s. 16 minutes to four, and thanks for sharing the early hours with us on Coast FM 963. Whether you've been listening through the night or you've just joined us, it's been a pleasure having your company. Very shortly, Shane Cleary will be here with another edition of Daybreak, taking you through the morning with more classic hits, local and community information, everything you need to start your day. Still to come, Three Dog Night, next Toto with one of the defining songs of the 80s. Till next time, take it easy.
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0: 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This is Coast FM and welcome to the Monday morning edition of Daybreak. Hope everyone has had a great weekend as we kickstart a brand new week. Shane Cleary here with you this morning, and Rolling Stones there also in their Billy Field. More classic hits set to come shortly. We've got some Twilights contributing, 1927. And next, though, we've got the Eagles here on Daybreak.
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0: This is Daybreak here at Classic Hits Coast FM, the station for a better music mix and more of it. 1927, Tell Me a Story, taking us back to 1990. The 1 and 2 cent coins stopped being issued by the Australian Mint in that year. And also Streets Ice Cream introduced the Magnum in that year. Weather around the coast for your Monday, mostly fine and sunny conditions with those light winds and also a chance of a shower. We're headed for a forecast top of 19 degrees. 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

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This is Daybreak for your Monday. More Classic Hits coming away next hour. Anne Murray contributing. Also, we'll have Bobby McFerrin. We'll kick things off with Doobie Brothers. But coming away next is our 5 o'clock news.

0: It's a brand new week. This is Classic Hits Coast FM Daybreak for your Monday. Shane Cleary here with you and Anne Murray there, taking us back to 1979. In that year, petrol reached 24 cents a litre. Also, moon boots became the latest fashion item, and the first Sony Walkman was released in that year. Weather around the coast for your Monday at this stage, fine and sunny conditions and a chance of a light shower, and those light winds will be hovering. A forecast top today of 19 degrees. And for more up-to-date weather, you can head to our website, coastfm.org.au. 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

0: 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Take us back to 1983. In that year, petrol was 42 cents a litre. 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We've got some Buckinghams. Monday weather, well, it's going to be fine and sunny and a slight chance of a shower. And we've got those light winds hovering around as well. And make sure you've got the lip balm lately as well. Heading for a top today of 19 degrees. 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

The Bangles and Manic Monday here at Classic Hits Coast FM. Let's hope your Monday is not a Manic Monday. But coming in after six, Greg Wilmot standing by with the Big Breakfast, and he'll give you an opportunity to go into the draw. We actually draw it this Friday after the 10:30 news. You and your family could be enjoying two nights in a luxurious three-bedroom beachfront villa at the Blue Lagoon Resort. Greg will have more details on that. And another week of the history of pop. Isn't this great, this feature during the month of July, sponsored by Blue Lagoon Beach Resort? And Greg will update you with the latest in traffic to get you to work stress-free on this Monday. And we'll open up the birthday book at around 10 to 8. And we'll go gardening at around 9:15. Have yourself a great day. Coming away next, though, is the 6 o'clock news.

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8: It's 6 o'clock. Good morning. I'm Josh Bryant. A long-awaited corruption probe into Liberal power brokers and high-profile developer Jean Nassif is due to get underway in Sydney this morning. Jamel Wells explains.
9: The ICAC is investigating allegations that involve former Hills councillor Christian Ellis, Catholic Schools New South Wales chief executive Dallas McInerney, and Jean-Claude and Charles Perrottet. They're accused of soliciting or accepting prohibited donations to recruit party members. Property developer Jean Nassif left Australia for Lebanon in 2022. If the ICAC refers some of the allegations to the DPP to consider charges, a conviction could result in a 10-year jail sentence. Jamel Wells, Sydney.
8: Police in Germany say at this stage they're not looking for any other suspects directly involved in the attack on a Pride event in Berlin. The 21-year-old primary suspect has now been shot dead after he ran at officers with a knife during a confrontation. Investigators say he was known to police and had tried to join the Islamic State group. One man is dead, another was safely rescued after a wave overturned a boat in waters off Sydney's east. The men had been fishing on the vessel when it capsized, throwing them into the water at La Perouse. Police believe neither of the men were wearing life jackets. South Australia has now confirmed the country's first case of H5 bird flu on a metropolitan beach. The CSIRO says two native birds found dead at separate SA beaches have now tested positive for the deadly strain. Australia has recorded 20 confirmed cases of the infection among seabirds. The RSPCA's Brad Smith says for now the virus has not yet spread to domesticated animals, but pet owners should be on alert.
10: The risk to pets, however, remain quite low, but cats are clearly more susceptible than dogs if they come into contact with infected wild birds. So where possible, keep your cats indoors and away from wildlife where applicable.
8: The US ambassador to the United Nations says there's been a pause in attacks on Iran to allow for peace talks. There have been no major strikes over the past 2 days after nearly 2 weeks of tit-for-tat exchanges. Mike Waltz says the President Donald Trump is giving talks some space. Also making news, a woman has been charged with 13 shoplifting offences at supermarkets and department stores across Sydney's North and North Shore over a 3-month period. A national test of the new AusAlert emergency warning system will take place this afternoon, and ski resort staff on the Snowy Mountains say it's a relief to finally enjoy fresh snowfall after a cold snap saw Thredbo and Perisher receive a dumping of snow. In finance, one Aussie dollar buying 69.9 US cents.
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2: Round 21 of the NRL has wrapped up with a statement victory for the Sharks, hammering the Seagulls 48-12 at Four Pines Park. Earlier, the Titans put the Dragons to the sword, winning 38-18 in Kogra. Tim Zhu has declared he's back after retiring Errol Spence Jr. with a unanimous decision victory at Afterpay Arena. It's his third straight win, and the 31-year-old admits he had begun to question himself heading into the fight.
6: You know, I had sleepless nights thinking about, man, am I in my depths? What am I going to feel like facing a legend like that?
2: That audio thanks to Main Event. Australia's won another gold medal in the pool at the Commonwealth Games with Iona Anderson first to the wall in the women's 100-metre backstroke. And Tadej Pogačar has won the Tour de France for a record-equalling fifth time. That's sport. I'm Mike Pearsall.
8: It's 6:04. That's the latest news and sport.
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12: Good morning to you on this Monday morning, 27th day of July. A fine and partly cloudy day, says the Bureau today, with light westerly winds. There is the chance of a shower later on this morning or early this afternoon. Looking ahead, fine and sunny tomorrow and again on Wednesday. 18 degrees, our expected top today. Low tide coming up on Brisbane Water at 10 past 9 this morning, with a high tide this afternoon at 22 minutes past 2. Currently at Davistown, it's sitting on 9 degrees, 9 at San Remo. And on Chilli Beach this morning, it's sitting on 9 degrees at 6:05 at Coast FM.
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0: the big breakfast on a Monday morning. Classic hits, Coast FM 963. It's LRB, the Little River Band. Have you heard about the Lonesome Loser? And Kim Wilde in there too. Little check at love this morning at 13 past 6 with Greg Wilbert. Morning to the 6 o'clockers on a new day, a new week. Monday morning, 27th day of July. Today, former Australian cricketer Alan Border celebrating a birthday. AB turning 71, born on this day. Back in 1955, the Korean War officially ended on this day back in 1953. Today is also Bagpipe Appreciation Day, and also we must remember too, this afternoon, AusAlert will issue a test warning to our mobile devices. That's on at 2 o'clock this afternoon. You'll hear a loud screech on your phone that'll last for about 10 seconds. Hope you had a great weekend.
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0: The weather was glorious, wasn't it? Sydney Trains advise trains are running on or needed time this morning on the roads. No major accidents or breakdowns to report. We've got a steady run Sydney bound on the motorway this morning. At Woi Woi, a go slow on Brisbane Water Drive between Spike Milligan Bridge and the Boulevard. That's following urgent roadworks that were carried out yesterday. Some work to be completed this morning. Spot any further problems, call me here at Coast FM. Number to call 43220072. And I'll check in again after 6:30, 14 past 6.
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0: 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That is Ray Parker Jr., the other woman. 18 after 6 with Greg Wilbert, as Shane mentioned on the Daybreak show this morning, into our last week of History of Pop, our monthly music feature for July, and also the last week to enter our great competition too, because the big draw is this Friday, and that's the two nights accommodation in a three-bedroom beachfront villa at the Blue Lagoon Beach Resort. Not in the draw yet. Listen out for your cue to call. A little later on this morning, I'll give you a chance to go into the draw and maybe you could be the winner come Friday morning.
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0: And Shane back on the radio with Time Tunnel this coming Tuesday night from 6 p.m. 20 past 6. 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

0: The Big Breakfast Classic Hits, Coast FM 963. Liv Mason, some Aussie stuff from the very early 1970s there. Knock, knock, who's there? 23 past 6 with Greg Wilmot as we take a look at the local weather details this morning. Sun to rise at 10 to 7 today. It will set this afternoon at 12 minutes past 5. We've got a low tide on Brisbane Water at 10 past 9 this morning with a high tide this afternoon at 22 minutes past 2. A low UV index today, moon phase at 96%. No wind out there, very still this morning. Humidity is at 95% and no rainfall in the past 24 hours. The forecast today, a fine and partly cloudy day, light westerly winds. There is the chance of a shower later on this morning or early this afternoon. And looking ahead, fine and sunny conditions tomorrow and mostly sunny on Wednesday. 18 degrees, our expected top today. Currently 8 degrees outside our Gosford studios. A little milder on the coast at Nora Head, it's sitting on 10 degrees. And at Mangrove Mountain, it's sitting on 8 degrees at 24 past 6. As we've been hearing in the news and reminded certainly over the last couple of days, Australia will soon have a way to warn people during emergencies. Now, AusAlert is a national warning system that sends emergency messages to compatible mobile phones, tablets and smartwatches. And it will be used to warn about bushfires, also floods and cyclones, along with severe weather warnings too. Now, before it's launched in October, it will run a test this afternoon, Monday, July 27, from 2 p.m. today, or at 2 p.m. today. The test will help people know what AusAlert sounds like when you hear that warning and to check that the system works. Now, vibrations and a siren will sound for about 10 seconds. As I say, that will happen this afternoon at 2 o'clock.
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0: Coming up to all the latest news at 6:30, and Josh Bryant has that for us. Coming up in our 6:30 news, the latest from the Commonwealth Games over in Glasgow. Australia sitting on top of the medal tally, doing very well in the pool in the opening days of competition. Get the latest on that coming up in our news. Other side of 6:30, I'll check in with trains and traffic, the interstate weather forecast there too for those travelling today. The History of Pop, our monthly music feature, sponsored by Blue Lagoon Beach Resort. In fact, coming up after 6:30, got a catchy song from Billy Ray Cyrus that was certainly very big. We're talking about the year 1992. That features after 6:30. Ed Sheeran gets us to news, Thinking Out Loud at Coast FM.
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0: Billy Joel of Coast FM 963. It's only a matter of trust. It is 21 to 7 with Greg Wilmot. Monday morning, the mobile breast screen van will be at Woi Woi on the grounds of the CWA Hall. That's on the boulevard at Woi Woi until July 30. It's until Thursday from 8 a.m. until 4 p.m. Now, for bookings, 13 20 50, or simply go to breastscreen.newsouthwales.gov.au. And our joke for the day today, what was the runner's favourite subject at school? Well, it was geography.
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0: With a fast finishing result too, Sydney Trains advise the trains are running on or near to time this morning on the roads. No major accidents or breakdowns to report. We've got a steady run on the motorway this morning. On Brisbane Water Drive at Woi Woi, some urgent road repairs were made yesterday in between Spike Milligan Bridge and the boulevard, and as a result, it goes slow through that area there too as some last-minute work continues. Any further problems, call me here at Coast FM. Number to call, 43220072, and I'll check in again after 7 at Coast FM.
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4: The all-Australian female vocal group Girlfriend made a big impression in 1992 with their debut single Take It From Me, penned by Rick Price. Their last recording came in 1995, but they were never able to equal the success of their first single. As for Rick Price, he's had several hits of his own, beginning in 92 with Not A Day Goes By. In 1992, Keith Urban was named Best Male Performer of the Year at the Australian Country Music Awards. It was in that same year that he moved to Nashville. 10 years later, he released Golden Road, and the success of the single Somebody Like You sent his US career into high gear. Hard to believe, when he was just 9 and appeared on a TV talent show, Judge Bernard King commented, "I desperately encourage you to escape the mediocrity and get out of country and western and get into some real music." Staying with country music, in 1992, it was Miley Cyrus's dad, country singer Billy Ray Cyrus, who had the year's biggest selling single with Achy Breaky Heart. Some also rank it as one of the most irritating songs of 1992. Nonetheless, Down Under, it spent 7 weeks at number one.

0: The History of Pop, our monthly music feature for the month of July here at Coast FM. 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Billy Ray Cyrus there and Achy Breaky Heart going back to the year 1992. The year that Coast FM, then known as 2CCC, was granted a full-time licence. We were broadcasting from a caravan up near our transmitter site at Somersby around that time and moved to our studios at Tookley shortly after. Only thinking about that the other day. Certainly some interesting times. We've come a long way over all the years. It is 14 to 7 here at Coast FM, Monday morning. Good morning.
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0: The Big Breakfast Monday's edition, Coast FM 963. It's the cars and let's go at 9 to 7 with Greg Wilmot, Monday morning. From the community file today, would you like to learn how to play croquet? Now, the EDSAC Croquet Club's Forlorn and Clubhouse is located in the EDSAC Sporting Complex, and they are the only croquet club here on the Central Coast. Now, the club is across the road from the Bay Village Shopping Centre at Baddow Bay, and they have over 100 members, mostly in the senior age group, although croquet is a game for all ages. Now, it's a technical game as well that doesn't require super strength to play and is very social and fun too. If you'd like to know more about the EDSAC Croquet Club, you can call Sue today. The number to call 0421 308 830. 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
0: As we check weather around Australia today, a cloudy day in Adelaide, top of 16 degrees, fine and sunny in Brisbane, top today of 21. Fine in Canberra, 12 degrees, a sunny one in Darwin, 29 degrees today. Fine in Hobart, top of 15, mostly sunny in Melbourne, expecting 15 degrees, cloudy in Perth, 18. And a mostly fine day in Sydney, chance of a shower later on this morning in 18 degrees. Here on the Central Coast, fine and partly cloudy today, light west.

18 degrees, our expected top today at the West Gosford Shops on Brisbane Water Drive. It is currently sitting on 8 degrees, and around Taylor Park at the entrance this morning, it's sitting on 10 at 7 to 7. She can.

I have a classic hits on the Big Breakfast, KSTV 963. It's Crowded House, Mean to Me, 4 to 7 with Greg Wilmot. Josh Bryant has the news coming up shortly at 7 o'clock. Coming up in the news at 7, German police have shot the suspect that drove a car into a crowd in Berlin recently. Get the latest on that coming up in our news. After 7, I'll check in with trains and traffic for you. We'll also look at events that happened on this day, July 27 in history. More on the history of Pop 2, sponsored by Blue Lagoon Beach Resort. And talking about Blue Lagoon Beach Resort, I'll give you a chance a little later on this morning to go into the draw, the big draw this coming Friday, just after our local news at 10:30, to win two nights accommodation in a three-bedroom beachfront villa staying at the Blue Lagoon Resort. Listen out for your cue to call right here at Coast FM. Getting a set of news, the executives, my aim is to please you on The Big Breakfast.

0: 7 o'clock. Good morning. I'm Josh Bryant. A man's been charged with 42 offences as part of investigations into alleged domestic violence and sexual assault in the state's Hunter Valley. It's alleged the 39-year-old shot a woman known to him about 10 times with a gel blaster rifle, leaving her with significant bruising. Police say multiple childlike sex dolls, as well as prohibited weapons and cannabis, were seized during a raid of a home at Ellalong. The Emergency Management Minister says they've been doing all they can to make sure domestic violence victims are prepared for the test of the new National Emergency Warning System. All devices with a SIM card will receive the loud Oz Alert alert at 2 p.m. Australian Eastern Standard Time as part of a test of the new system. Christy McBain's told Today they have this advice for anyone with a secret safe phone which they don't want to be discovered.
1: People put their phone into aeroplane mode or turn them off at least 1 hour before the test is due to occur. WesNet have put out a safe phone guide that asks people to keep their phones off for at least 24 hours.
0: The main suspect in the attack on a Pride event in Berlin has been shot and killed during a confrontation with police. The 21-year-old German citizen drove a van into a crowd, killing one and leaving at least 29 seriously injured. The US ambassador to the UN says they've paused attacks on Iranian military targets in recent days to give peace talks a chance to take place. Officials in Tehran say they've halted retaliatory attacks in response to days without a major strike from the United States. Mike Waltz has told CBS President Donald Trump would prefer a diplomatic solution to the ongoing conflict.
2: It's giving diplomacy some space. It's giving diplomacy a little bit of time. Of course, the president tried diplomacy last year. He's tried it this year.
0: Clubs New South Wales is backing a proposal to unlock nearly 40,000 new homes on surplus land owned by registered local clubs. A McKell Institute report identifies clubland as one of the state's biggest untapped housing opportunities. Advocates are calling for greater action on chronic pain as a report reveals many Australians are struggling with a lack of recognition or timely diagnosis. More than 5 million Aussies are thought to be living with chronic pain, more than 2 in 5 of them having to stop work because of it. Chronic Pain Australia chairperson Nicolette Ellis says it can affect anyone.
3: It's a bit of a misconception that pain is a condition of ageing or wear and tear. It is a condition that impacts 1 in 5 children as well as 1 in 5 adults.
0: And wildfires ravaging southwest France have burned about 115,000 hectares. In finance, one Aussie dollar buying 69.9 US cents.
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7: Australia has won all three medals in the men's 50-metre freestyle final at the Commonwealth Games. Cam McAvoy setting a new games record of 20.97 seconds, just shy of his world record, while Flynn Southam and Jamie Jack took silver and bronze, as heard on 7.
8: McAvoy, he does. Southam second, Jack third. Australia sweeps the podium.
7: Australia has won the men's 4x200m relay, setting a new games record, and Iona Anderson has won gold in the women's 100m backstroke. In the NRL, the Cronulla Sharks have recorded a fourth straight victory with a dominant 48-12 win over Manly at Four Pines Park. The Titans have hammered the Dragons 38-18. Tadej Pogačar has been crowned winner of the Tour de France for a record-equalling fifth time, and Oscar Piastri failed to finish the Hungarian Grand Prix. That's sport. I'm Mike Pearsall.
0: 7:04, that's the latest news and sport.
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12: Lots of cloud out there, bits of blue sky, fine and partly cloudy is the forecast today, light westerly winds. There is the chance of a shower later on this morning or early this afternoon. Looking ahead, fine and sunny tomorrow, fine and mostly sunny Wednesday, 18 degrees our expected top today. Low tide coming up on Brisbane Water this morning at 10 past 9, with a high tide this afternoon at around 22 minutes after 2. Currently at West Gosford, it's sitting on 10 degrees, 7 at Kincumber. And at Jillaby this morning, it's sitting on 7 degrees at 5 past 7.
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0: The Big Breakfast on a Monday morning. Classic hits, Coast FM 963. It's Los Babos and La Bamba. And Coldplay in there too, and Viva La Vida at 12 after 7 with Greg Wilmot. Morning to the 7 o'clockers on this Monday morning, 27th day of July. Got to say, a beautiful day yesterday. Lots of people out and about enjoying the Gosford Farmers Markets on Showground Road. Also, parents cheering on kids at the Junior Aussie Rules at Paddy Clifton Oval. The ground bathed in sunshine at Alan Davidson Oval at Wyoming, and lots of families catching the ferry across to Empire Bay from Woi Woi. Certainly a lovely morning down there on the boulevard at Woi Woi yesterday. And I can tell you, cricket season is looming too. A group of boys in the nets at Fagan Park yesterday at Point Clare, getting their eye in for the upcoming season.
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0: So much on over the weekend, wasn't there? 9 Division 1 winners in Saturday Night Lotto, sharing in the $20 million Division 1 prize pool. One of those winners was from New South Wales.
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0: At 13 past 7, Sydney Trains advise trains are running on or due to time on the roads. No major accidents or breakdowns to report. We've got a steady run on the motorway this morning. And we get at Woi Woi, a go slow there on Brisbane Water Drive between Spike Milligan Bridge and the Boulevard, following urgent roadworks that were carried out yesterday. Spot any problems, call me here at Coast FM. Number to call, 432-00072. And I'll check it all again shortly after local news at 7.30 here at Coast FM. Coming up to 14 past 7.
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3: The history of pop, 1978.
4: In 1978, Australia's king of rock and roll, Johnny O'Keefe, died from a massive heart attack induced by an accidental overdose of prescribed drugs. JOK was only 43. Two early deaths which could have been avoided saw the music world also lose two great musicians. Keith Moon, drummer with The Who, died of a drug overdose. And Terry Kath, lead guitarist with Chicago, died after fooling around with a gun which he didn't think was loaded. Both musicians were only 31. Making her music debut was a 19-year-old English girl, Kate Bush. Her hit Wuthering Heights was a song inspired by the 1847 Emily Bronte book of the same name. The H.G. Wells novel, War of the Worlds, was turned into a music album by Jeff Wayne. One of its best-known songs was Forever Autumn, recorded by Moody Blues member Justin Hayward. But it was two other musicals that were even more successful in 78, Saturday Night Fever and Grease. The Bee Gees had a part to play in both musicals, in particular Saturday Night Fever. The title song from Grease was written by Barry Gibb and became a big hit for Four Seasons singer Frankie Valli. However, this was not in the original Broadway production of Grease, nor were the songs contributed by Australia's John Farrar, a former member of The Strangers. He penned Hopelessly Devoted to You, a hit for Olivia Newton-John, who played Sandy. Olivia also had success with her co-star John Travolta with You're the One That I Want, the number one single for 1978.

0: The History of Pop on The Big Breakfast, Coast FM 963, sponsored by Blue Lagoon Beach Resort. It's John Travolta and Olivia Newton-John. You're the One That I Want from the movie Grease, remembering the year 1978, the year the Gosford Townies were Central Coast Rugby League premiers, winning the Group 12 Grand Final at Graham Park back in the day. 18 past 7 with Greg Wilmot talking sport heartbreak for the Central Coast Rhinos yesterday in the National Ice Hockey League. We're leading 6-4 against the Sydney Bears in the final term to be beaten 7-6. Scores locked 6-all at full time, and the Bears getting up in a penalty shootout. They're back at the Arena Ice Arena this coming Saturday afternoon. Our Rhinos taking on the Canberra Brave. Better news in the Basketball League, though, for the Central Coast Crusaders. An elimination semi-final saw the Crusaders live to fight another day with a good win on Saturday afternoon down there at the AIS in Canberra, defeating the Centre of Excellence 94-81. They're back on the road, the Crusaders, this weekend in the next semi-final, taking on Manly in Sydney. We've got more sport coming up in our local news, coming up after our national news at 7:30, 19 past 7, but next, we'll look at events that happened on this day, July 27 in history.
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0: 21 past 7 here at Coast FM, Monday morning, the 27th day of July. It's the 208th day of the year. And it was on this day back in 1836 that Adelaide was founded by Colonel William Light when the first South Australian settlers arrived at Kangaroo Island in 1836. Bugs Bunny made his official debut in the Warner Brothers cartoon A Wild Hare. That was on this day back in 1940. While the Korean War officially ended in 1953, it began in June of 1950. Whilst it was on this day in 1975, how about this? Elvis Presley gifting 14 Cadillacs to 14 of his friends. Love to be on his friends list. John Lennon was finally granted a green card on this day in 1976, allowing him to reside in the USA. While Cats had its Australian premiere at Sydney's Theatre Royal on this day, that was back in 1985. Bob Hope, the US entertainer, died at the age of 100 on this day in 2003. Whilst on the same day, July 27 in 2003, Australian Idol premiered on Network 10. The first winner was Guy Sebastian, the runner-up was Shannon Null. And it was 14 years ago today, July 27 back in 2012, that the Olympic Games commenced in London. It all happened today, July 27 in history, 23 past 7 at Coast FM.

right here on the Central Coast. This is Coast FM 963. That is Chicago. Baby, what a big surprise at 26 after 7 with Greg Wilmot. Monday morning, a cloudy Monday morning too, after a near clear weekend. It was beautiful both days. Pause on the Coast in Yubina is organising a screening of The Healing. Now, this is on at the Avoca Beach Theatre. It's happening this coming Wednesday night, July 29, getting underway at 7 p.m. Now, the film shows how discarded ex-race horses and retired military and emergency horses and workers are brought together to help one another heal. Now, film proceeds go to Horse Aid. It's on this Wednesday, and a good movie there too, Healing, at the Avoca Beach Theatre from 7 p.m. Caring for our community. Coast FM 963. Coming up to all the latest news and national news at 7:30, Josh Bryant has that for us. And coming up in our news at 7:30, the Prime Minister saying that there is no plans to extend the fuel excise, with cost to rise over $2 a litre. Certainly reading about that on the front page of the Daily Telegraph today. Also get the latest from the Commonwealth Games. Early in competition, couple of days in, and Australia lead the medal tally, certainly performing very well in the pool. Ivana Rose has Coast FM local news, and coming up after 7:30, I'll check in with trains and traffic for you. And we've got the birthday book coming up too. We'll do that at around 10 to 8 this morning. It's not too late to register a birthday call if you've got a loved one celebrating a birthday today. Getting us into news, we go back to the 70s. Marty Roan, A Little Denim and Lace on The Big Breakfast here at Coast FM.

0: 7:30. Good morning, I'm Josh Bryant. A Hunter Valley man has been charged with multiple serious offences as part of investigations into alleged acts of domestic violence and sexual assault. Sasha Foote has the details.
1: Police say a 29-year-old woman reported allegations of physical and sexual assault against a man known to her. Following inquiries, officers raided a home at Ellalong, seizing multiple childlike sex dolls, prohibited weapons including guns, crossbows, a sword and whips, along with cannabis. Police will allege the woman was shot 10 times with a gel blaster rifle, leaving her with significant bruising to her body. The accused has been denied bail and is due to face court today. Sasha Foote reporting.
0: The end of the temporary fuel excise cut will coincide with a biannual levy increase, adding a further 1.5 cents per litre to diesel and petrol prices. The NRMA is urging drivers to fill up at the Bowser before the 16-cent discount expires on the 2nd of August. New polling shows One Nation is the most popular party among surveyed voters in parts of regional, rural and outer suburbs of Australia. The Demos AU figures suggest if the poll results of 9,000 voters were reflected across an election, the minor party would win between 53 and 66 seats, leaving either Labor or One Nation to be left negotiating to try to form a minority government. Demos Head of Research George Hassanakos has told Ben Fordham the result challenges the perception that the minor party can't contest in more metropolitan electorates.
2: It is a very interesting result because it shows that One Nation could form a government. And on these figures, it would be a minority government. But the idea that One Nation can't win seats outside of rural and regional Australia has been debunked by this poll.
0: Defence analysts believe a plan to acquire 6 heavily armed warships from the United States is unlikely to go ahead. The federal government allocated $300 million to secure new naval fleet of the crewed vessels, but the US scrapped the program last year and is now pursuing a fleet of smaller drone ships. Fresh analysis shows nearly 500,000 taxpayers in Sydney owe a combined $15.2 billion in HECS repayments. The KPMG data found the inner city suburbs of Chippendale and Darlington recorded the highest university loan balances in Australia. About 1 in 10 carry an average balance of $38,000. Also making news, the suspect in the fatal car ramming attack at a Berlin Pride event has been shot dead by police in the German capital. In finance, one Australian dollar is currently buying 69.9 US cents.
3: There's one nursery on the coast that makes gardening affordable. Narara Valley Nursery.
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5: There's been a gold rush for Australia in the swimming pool at the Commonwealth Games. Iona Anderson won the women's 100-metre backstroke, while the men's 4x200-metre relay team set a new Games record. Cam McAvoy also set a new Games record in the 50-metre freestyle, telling Seven it was a beautiful swim.
6: It's nice. 12 years ago, I got silver here in this event. Over a second slower. It was 22.0. So, yeah, 12 years on, I've got my own son back home. My wife and Hartley, my son, are back home watching. It's like the crack of dawn back there. Love you guys.
5: The wheels have fallen off the Fozball bandwagon with Manly thumped 48-12 by Cronulla at Four Pines Park. The Titans hammered the Dragons 38-18. And in boxing, Tim Zhu has retired Errol Spence Jr. with a unanimous decision victory over the former unified world champion. That's sport. I'm Mike Pearsall.
0: 26-8, that's the latest news and sport.
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8: Good morning, I'm Yvonne Rose. Central Coast residents are being advised to expect a nationwide test of Australia's new Oz Alert emergency warning system at 2 p.m. today. Compatible mobile phones, smartwatches and some tablets will sound a loud alert tone, vibrate and display a message confirming it is only a test. The alert cannot be switched off and will sound even if devices are on silent or do not disturb. No action will be required. A burst water main at Wyong caused water outages and traffic disruptions around 9 p.m. last night. Properties near the Pacific Highway, Amy Close and Luca Road were affected, while motorists experienced delays on the highway in both directions. Central Coast Council sent crews to carry out repairs and warned nearby residents they may also experience low water pressure or discoloured water until the work is completed. Central Coast motorists will begin receiving a vehicle registration renewal notice with the New South Wales State Government discount applied from this week. Owners of privately registered vehicles will receive $100 off their registration, while motorcyclists will receive an $80 discount. Minister for the Central Coast, David Harris, said the initiative aims to help ease household cost of living pressures, with about 4.4 million vehicle owners across New South Wales set to benefit. In sport, A-grade action in Central Coast baseball over the weekend saw the Lions overpower the Dodgers 19-0, with Joel Pembroke, Michael Ashton and Mitch Yannick each collecting three hits. The Magpies also claimed victory, defeating the Wolves 8-6 at Watonabe Oval. Zachary Stanbridge starred for the Wolves with three hits, but the Magpies' 11-hit performance proved too strong, with Gleeson leading the way with three hits. This has been Coast FM Local News, in association with Coast Community News.
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13: Fine and partly cloudy today. Certainly some cloud about this morning. Light westerly winds. There is the chance of a shower later on this morning or early this afternoon. Looking ahead into Tuesday, fine and sunny tomorrow, and come Wednesday, fine and mostly sunny there. 18 degrees we are chasing today, in single figures at Chitaway Point, sitting on 9 degrees. A little cooler at Wyoming this morning, sitting on 7. And at Long Jetty on the coast, it's sitting on 10 degrees at 23 to 8 at Coast FM.
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0: That is John Paul Young on the Home of Classic Hits, your community radio station, Coast FM 963. It's a long, long way to Pasadena. It is 20 to 8 with Greg Wilbert. Column 8 of the City Morning Herald today has a reader asking a simple question this morning. Why are Band-Aids the hardest of all packaging to open? And it's often an operation with only one hand because the other one is severed, and that's the reason you've got the Band-Aid out in the first place.
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0: Well, I've got to say, plastic bags for bagging fruit and vegetables in the supermarkets are pretty hard to open too, just saying. Sydney Trains advise the trains are running on or near to time this morning on the roads. No major accidents or breakdowns to report. Everything going okay on the motorway this morning, both directions, north towards Newcastle and south towards Sydney. Local roads pretty good too. Just a reminder too, a go slow on Brisbane Water Drive between Spike Milligan Bridge and the boulevard at Woi Woi. That's following urgent roadworks that were carried out yesterday. Spot any problems? Call me here at Coast FM. Number to call 43220072. And I'll check the trains and traffic again for you shortly after 8 at Coast FM.

The Big Breakfast Classic Hits, KSTV of 963. It's John Fogarty from Creedence Clearwater Revival fame. The old man down the road. It is a quarter to eight with Greg Wilmot from the Community File today. The Central Coast Community Transport Group helps people throughout the Central Coast with medical, social and essential transport needs, helping them stay connected and independent too. Now, the new program is the HealthLink Shuttle, a low-cost community share transport for option for travel from the northern areas of the coast to Gosford for health services and appointments. 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I'll open the birthday book in just a moment, see who's celebrating a birthday today on this 27th day of July.

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0: time for the birthday book. 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
1: It is 12 to 8 here at KSTVM, Monday morning, 27th day of July. As we open the birthday book, we say happy birthday today to Mitchell Mirando at Avoca. Mitch, have a great day today. Janet Smith, born on this day, July 27 at Narara. Janet, many happy returns to you. Happy birthday going out to Lauren Crawley at Terrigal. Lauren, you have a great day today. Samantha Chapman, born on this day. Good on you, Sam. Happy birthday to you. To John Sherry, celebrating a birthday on this Monday morning. John, have a good day. Greg Anderson at Charm Haven, blowing out the candles today. Greg, have a great day. Linda Moore at Woongarra. Good on you, Linda. Happy birthday to you. All the very best on your special day. And Matt Douglas at Kincumber, celebrating a birthday today too. Born on this day, July 27. On to our celebrity birthdays. Yahoo Sirius, Australian actor and film producer, is 73 today. Born in Cardiff, up Newcastle way, on this day in 1953. Alan Border, former Australian cricketer and Test captain, 71 today. Born in Cremorne on this day in 1955. Christopher Dean, celebrating a birthday too. Born in Nottingham in England in 1958. He is 68 today. Christopher Dean was one half of the famous British skating duo, Tourville and Dean. Matthew Johns, Australian rugby league player and media personality these days, 55 today. Born in Cessnock on this day back in 1971. And also celebrating a birthday today is Maureen McGovern, the American singer, 77, born in Ohio in the US on this day in 1949. Have a hit with this one, The Morning After, from the movie Towering Inferno. Happy birthday, Maureen McGovern, and all those celebrating today.

Maureen McGovern, the birthday girl on The Big Breakfast, Coast FM 963, celebrating a birthday today. We may never love like this again. It is 9 to 8 with Greg Wilmot, a fine and cloudy Monday, says the Bureau today. Light westerly winds about, and there is the chance of a shower late this morning or early this afternoon. And looking ahead, fine and sunny the next couple of days. 18 degrees, our expected top today. Still in single figures around much of the Central Coast this morning. 9 degrees outside our Gosford studios. Little cool up Dura along this morning. It's sitting on 5.

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Classic hits, Coast FM 963. It's Ritzy, Too Much Fandango at 4 to 8 with Greg Wilmot. News coming up shortly at 8 o'clock and coming up in the news at 8 with Josh Bryant this morning. The latest from the Commonwealth Games over there in Glasgow, with Australia sitting on top of the medal tally. And Oscar Piastri forced to retire from the Formula One Grand Prix over there in Hungary. No luck for him overnight. That coming up at our news. Other side of 8, I'll check in with trains and traffic. We'll check the fuel prices too, bearing in mind they'll be rising shortly. See where the cheapest fuel is around the Central Coast. More on the history of Pop 2, sponsored by the Blue Lagoon Beach Resort. In fact, coming up after 8 this morning, we'll have a look at the year 1989. And I'll also open the lines, giving you a chance to go into this Friday's draw to win two nights accommodation in a three-bedroom beachfront villa staying at the Blue Lagoon Beach Resort. Certainly a nice place to be. All that coming up after 8. Getting us into news, metal as anything, Greedy Smith and the boys, this one called Rock and Roll Music at Coast FM.

0: Just a reminder, on school days, school children are about and the speed limit around schools is 40Ks. 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A message from Transport for New South Wales.
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0: It's 8 o'clock. Good morning. I'm Josh Bryan. Australian drivers are being warned of an incremental price increase at the pump, with petrol and diesel prices to rise in coming weeks as the fuel excise rate returns to normal. The federal government has no plans to extend the discount for a third time when it's due to expire on the 2nd of August. An indexation bump will also come into effect a day later, adding a further 1.5 cents per litre to the Bowser. The NRMA's Peter Currie is told today the change will not be immediate.
1: The increases will happen gradually. And as I said, we didn't expect prices to fall as much as they did in April, but they started to fall and they fell all the way through to July. So don't panic buy. If you need to fill up, buy as much as you need and no more.
0: The US ambassador to the UN says President Donald Trump has temporarily halted attacks on Iran in the hopes of returning to the negotiating table with officials in Tehran. It's the first time in nearly 2 weeks that the US and Iran have not exchanged tit-for-tat military strikes after both parties signed an interim peace deal last month, which then fell apart. A Hunter Valley man has been charged with multiple serious offences, accused of domestic violence and sexual assault. Police have been told a woman known to him was physically and sexually assaulted, including being shot with a gel blaster rifle. Officers also seized multiple items, including firearms, crossbows and a sword. Clubs New South Wales is pushing for changes to planning rules to help unlock land for almost 40,000 new homes in the state. A McKell Institute report shows surplus land owned by clubs could deliver up to 38,000 new properties. Clubs New South Wales Chief Executive Rebecca Riant has told Ben Fordham a lot of the sites are already in a suitable location to house additional residents.
2: Almost 260 clubs are located within 800 metres of a train, a metro or a light rail station, which means limited need for additional infrastructure and really well-located available land banks.
0: The main suspect in the attack on a Pride event in Berlin has been shot and killed during a confrontation with police. The 21-year-old German man drove a van into a crowd, killing one and leaving at least 29 seriously injured. Investigators say he was known to police and had tried to join the Islamic State group. This officer says they aren't looking for anyone else directly involved in the attack at this stage.
3: We encountered one perpetrator here. We are not currently looking for others.
0: That translation courtesy of the BBC. And a Qantas cargo plane will today mark the start of 24/7 freight operations at the new Western Sydney Airport. Up to 74 commercial flights are permitted to arrive at the time. In finance, one Aussie dollar buying 70 US cents.
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6: Dean Young's start as permanent coach of the Dragons is off to a poor start, humbled 38-18 by the Gold Coast Titans at Cogra. Young says the team is determined to make improvements before the end of the year.
7: I know they really care about the remainder of this season. We need to review it, but we need to make sure that we're ready to go because we're playing the Dolphins at home in 5 days' time. So we don't have long to feel sorry for ourselves. We've got to get on with it.
6: The Sharks have won their fourth game in a row, defeating the Sea Eagles 48-12. Lani Pallister has won gold in the women's 1500-metre freestyle, adding to a stack of wins for Australia at the Commonwealth Games this morning. Molly Walker won bronze. Gymnast Brianna Scott won silver in the women's individual all-around final. And AFL wins wrapping up on Sunday for St Kilda and the Brisbane Lions. That's sport. I'm Mike Pearsall.
0: It's 8:04. That's the latest news and sport.
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9: In for fine and partly cloudy day today with light westerly winds. There is the chance of a shower later on this morning or early this afternoon. Looking ahead, fine and sunny tomorrow and fine and mostly sunny Wednesday. 18 degrees, our expected top today. Low tide next hour on Brisbane Water at 9:10 with a high tide this afternoon at 2:22. Currently at Pete's Ridge, it's sitting on 9 degrees, 10 at North Avoca. At the Tumbiumbi, it's sitting on 10 degrees at 8:05. at Coast FM.
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0: Breakfast Classic Hits, Coast FM 963. It's John Farnham and One, the loneliest number of them all, and Swing Out Sister in there too, Breakout at 12 past 8 with Greg Wilmot. Good morning to the 8 o'clock. It's Monday morning, 27th day of July. Hope you had a great weekend. Did you plant a tree yesterday for National Tree Day, or at home enjoying the Commonwealth Games that are currently underway in Glasgow? Some good TV with the Commonwealth Games on, lots of variety of sport to watch. And talking about sports, certainly a great day yesterday at the footy at Edsec Stadium for the game between Erina and the Entrance, and also a nice Sunday to be around the Avoca Beach Markets that were on there at Hazlett Park yesterday.
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0: One of those days it was nice to be out and about. Sydney Trains advise trains are running on or need a time on the roads. No major accidents or breakdowns to report. Steady run on the motorway at Woi Woi that goes slow on Brisbane Water Drive near Spike Milligan Bridge. In fact, between the bridge and the boulevard there, following urgent roadworks that were carried out yesterday. It's flowing nicely enough this morning though. Slow spot Central Coast Highway from the Grammar School at Erina Heights to the Terrigal Drive intersection there at Erina. The scenic highway at North Avoca, a little slow too, approaching Charles K Drive, and Wyong Road westbound at Tuggera past the Business Park on Reliance Drive, heading over towards Westfield. 40 Ks around our school zone. Spot any problems, 43220072. And I'll check it again after local news at 8:30 on The Big Breakfast here at Coast FM, 14 past 8.
1: 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Where to fill up.
0: And fill up will need to. Won't be fuel prices set to rocket past the $2 a litre mark as the government returns the excise in the next couple of days as well. Cheapest fuel we could find on petrol spy before the news at 8 this morning was E10 at $1.759 a litre at the Metro service station in Tuggera. In fact, the cheap fuel all up the northern end of the coast this morning. Unleaded 91 at $1.779, the Metro at Wyong and the Metro at Tuggera Wong. Unleaded 95, $1.89.9, the cheapest about the Metro at Wyong. While the Metro at Tuggera has the cheapest unleaded 98 at $1.97.9 a litre. Diesel already over the $2 mark, well and truly, $2.17.9 for premium diesel at the Metro at Wyong, the Metro at Tuggera, and the Metro at Tuggera Wong. And the Metro at Wyong has the cheapest regular diesel this morning at $2.17.9 a litre. Cheapest fuel about $1.75.9 this morning at the Metro Servo on the Tuggera Strait there at Tuggera. 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
3: The history of pop. 1989.
4: 1989 will be remembered for 1927. Confused? Well, we're referring to the Australian band 1927, who had the year's best-selling album with Ish. They also had one of the year's best-selling local singles with If I Could. It was a good year for female artists, with 7 out of the top 10 singles on the Australian chart featuring female vocalists. Kate Sobrano had the biggest selling Australian single with Bedroom Eyes. Madonna notched up her 5th number one hit in Australia with Like a Prayer. And Bette Midler had her first number one Australian hit with Wind Beneath My Wings. It was taken from the movie Beaches, in which she co-starred with Barbara Hershey. Another movie song that fared well in 1989 was Kokomo, featured in the Tom Cruise, Brian Brown film Cocktail. It had been 18 years since the Beach Boys had been at the top of the charts in Australia, but with this song, penned by Beach Boy Mike Love, Mamas and Papas founder John Phillips, plus Scott McKenzie and Terry Melcher, they once again enjoyed some time at the top.

0: 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Going back to the year 1989 there, the Beach Boys and Kokomo, and locally back in 1989, the Barara to Warunga section of the M1 opened to traffic, made it a quicker run to Sydney when that opened all those years ago. 20 past 8 with Greg Wilman. 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That's right, you and your family could be enjoying two nights in a luxurious three-bedroom beachfront villa at the Blue Lagoon Resort. Now, it sleeps up to seven people, and the prize does include weekend breakfast at the kiosk and pre-pedal cart hire for the kids too. The big draw is happening this coming Friday in the morning show with Deb Lennon just after our local news at 10:30. And if you're not in the draw, well, you better be quick because time is running up. But lines are open now. 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

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It's the Eurythmics right by your side at 26 after 8 with Greg Wilmot. Good morning to you. Congratulations going out to Karen at Saratoga, to Glenn at Booker Bay, to Janice at Edelong, also Cheryl at Jemina, Marion at Niagara Park, and Natalie at Carry On. All in the draw, the big draw, this coming Friday morning at 10:30 in the morning show with Deb Lennon, and a good prize we are giving away this month too. Two nights accommodation in a three-bedroom beachfront villa staying at the Blue Lagoon Beach Resort. Lance Godwin gives you more chances to enter the draw, and that's coming up after 9 this morning. Listen out for your cue to call here at Coast FM. Coming up to the news on National News at 8:30, and coming up to the news at 8:30 with Josh Bryant, we hear news from the Commonwealth Games, the latest from the Commonwealth Games, as that's sort of gearing up there, with Australia doing very well in the pool in the opening days. While staying with sport, the Sharks and Titans completing round 21 in the NRL with big wins yesterday. Local news on the radio too, Dave Abrahams has that for us. An apartment fire on the fifth floor of the Mantra at Edelong on Friday. He'll tell us more about that. And coming up after 8:30, I'll check in with trains and traffic. Cheryl and Darcy along too with gardening today. And we've got our handy hint for the day that's on the radio for you too. We'll have that at around 8:45 this morning. Getting a set of news, a little American breed, this one called Bend Me, Shape Me, here at Coast FM.

Just a reminder, on school days, school children are about and the speed limit around schools is 40Ks. So keep our kids safe, watch for the 40K signs and slow down. How fast are you going now? A message from Transport for New South Wales.

0: It's 8:30. Good morning. I'm Josh Bryant. Most Australians are being reminded they will receive a mobile phone alert this afternoon as part of testing for a new emergency warning system. Jamel Wells explains.
1: The warning system AusAlert will send a message to any device with a SIM card. The technology is to alert Australians about natural disasters and emergencies. The test will be at 2 p.m. in New South Wales, Victoria, Queensland, Tasmania and the ACT. In South Australia, including Broken Hill and the Northern Territory, it's at 1:30 p.m. in Western Australia at midday. Jamel Wells reporting.
0: The end of the temporary fuel excise reduction will coincide with a biannual indexation hike, adding a further 1.5 cents per litre at the bowser. The NRMA expects fuel prices to incrementally increase over the coming weeks once the 16 cent per litre discount on petrol and diesel expires on the 2nd of August. The US ambassador to the UN says there's been a pause in attacks on Iran to allow for talks to be held on a diplomatic solution. There have been no major strikes from America over the past 2 days after nearly 2 weeks of tit-for-tat exchanges. Mike Waltz says President Donald Trump is giving talks some space.
2: He is a president of peace. He is giving diplomacy a chance. We'll see over the next coming days, but make no mistake, assets, additional military assets are moving into the region.
0: A long-awaited corruption probe into alleged illegal political donations and developer influence is due to get underway this morning. ICAC is investigating claims senior state Liberal figures accepted donations to recruit party members. Assistant Commissioner Fabian Gleeson is presiding over the inquiry scheduled for 8 weeks. A woman has been charged with stealing household items and medications from multiple retailers across Sydney's North and North Shore. Police allege the 46-year-old targeted at least 6 supermarkets and a department store over a 3-month period, stealing about $11,000 worth of goods. Residents in Sydney's inner west are a step closer to receiving a new swimming spot for the first time in a century. Construction is underway for the Callan Park Tidal Baths at Lilyfield. It's expected to open by the end of the year in time for the summer months. And inner west Mayor Darcy Byrne says it will be a great addition to the already popular Bay Run.
3: And now this summer with the Callan Park Tidal Baths open, that will mean that whether you're walking, running or just spending time in Callan Park with the family, you will be able to go down and take a dip in the ocean for free. You don't have to travel to the eastern suburbs to get to the beach.
0: And a cold snap is expected to bring fresh snow to alpine areas of New South Wales this week. In finance, one Aussie dollar buying 70 US cents.
4: There's one nursery on the coast that makes gardening affordable. Narara Valley Nursery.
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6: After the early days under Kieran Foran promised so much, the Sea Eagles are now limping toward the end of the season. They've suffered their 4th straight loss, humbled 48-12 by the Sharks at Four Pines Park. Captain Jake Trbojevic says it was a disappointing performance on a day celebrating their old boys.
7: Very disappointing to turn up here on such a great occasion and leak 48 points. So defensively, a lot was left wanting out there.
6: The Dragons went down to the Titans 38-18. Tadej Pogačar has further cemented his legacy as one of cycling's all-time greats. He's won the Tour de France for a record-equalling 5th time. Australia is sitting pretty at the top of the Commonwealth Games medal tally with 39, 17 of those gold after day 3. And Oscar Piastri's failed to finish the Hungarian Grand Prix despite leading through the first half of the race. That's sport. I'm Mike Pearsall.
0: 26-9, that's the latest news and sport.
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9: Good morning, I'm David Abrahams. An apartment fire on the 5th floor of the Manta at Etalong has extensively damaged the apartment after a fire broke out on Friday afternoon. Fire and Rescue New South Wales crews were called to the waterfront complex at about 1:30 p.m. following reports of flames seen from the balcony. The apartment sustained extensive damage and is believed to be a total loss. Several glass panels on the veranda fell to the ground as a result of the fire. Firefighters were able to contain the fire before it spread to neighbouring units. While some apartments appeared to have suffered superficial damage, there was no sign of any structural impact. The Land and Environment Court has ruled that a seawall at 1 to 13 Hutton Road, the entrance north, can be approved subject to conditions that will be agreed upon by both parties. Both experts agree that a rock revetment wall is not the optimal coastal protection work solution, as the extension of the rock seaward of the wall will impede public access along the beach. Though full details will be made in early August when final orders will be made by the judge. National Tree Day was celebrated by hundreds of locals getting their hands dirty yesterday in beautiful winter weather. The council sponsored events at Porter's Creek Wetland in Wyong and Kilcare Beach engaged locals of all ages in planting native trees. Bush care groups, local RFS units, New South Wales National Parks and Council had information tents set up, and local musicians played throughout the morning to the delight of the family crowd. Mayor Laurie McKinnor was joined by councillors Jane Smith and Belinda Neal, as well as Terrigal MP Adam Crouch, in planting a tree themselves in the sand dunes at Kilcare. In sport, Central Coast Football's Men's Premier League competition saw ladder leaders Southern Netherlong defeat Killarney District 2-1 in an entertaining game at James Brown Oval in Woi Woi, while in the Women's Premier League, Killarney District convincingly defeated Terrigal 4-0 at ETSAC North Field at Bateau Bay. This has been Coast FM Local News in association with Coast Community News, your trusted local news source.
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14: A fine and partly cloudy day, says the Bureau. Light westerly winds about the coast. There is the chance of a shower later on this morning or early this afternoon. And looking ahead, fine and sunny tomorrow. Fine and mostly sunny on Wednesday. 18 our top today. Currently 8 degrees at Yarramalong. At Moonee, it's sitting on 12 degrees. Also in double figures at Blackwall this morning. Around Blackwall Mountain, it's sitting on 11 degrees. At 23 to 9 at Coast FM.
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0: It's the Angels on the Big Breakfast, Coast FM 963. Am I ever going to see your face again? You can say the rest to yourself on the other side of the radio there. It is 19 to 9 with Greg Wilmot, Monday morning. A story in the Daily Telegraph today tells us an icy weekend provided the perfect weekend for ski resorts, breaking a small reprieve to what's been a pretty bleak season down south for our snow season so far. Thredbo hitting minus 1.3 over the weekend, while cooler temperatures were actually up in the northern tablelands of New South Wales, where Glen Innes got as low as minus 6 degrees on Sunday morning. And we read in the Telegraph too that much of Mount Buller, the resort there in Victoria, has lots of exposed grass and mud lying around. Not ideal for skiing. Josh did mention, though, in our news at 8:30, a cold snap a little later on this week may bring some much-needed snow to our snowfields.
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0: Sydney Trains advise trains are running on or near to time this morning on the roads. No major accidents or breakdowns to report. Steady run on the motorway this morning. A couple of slow spots on our roads though. Certainly very slow on Avoca Drive from Kincumber right through to the Davistown Road turn off there at Green Point. A little slow there this morning. Also the Central Coast Highway from the Grammar School at Erina Heights up to the Terrigal Drive intersection at Erina. Slow run on the highway from Niagara Park to the Mans Road roundabout at Narara, and also westbound on Wyong Road at Tugra past the Business Park on Reliance Drive, or going past Reliance Drive there, heading over towards the highway and the Tugra Strait. 40 k's around our school zone. Spot any problems this morning, call me here at Coast FM. Number to call 4322 0072, and we'll keep you up to date with trains and traffic right across your day here at Coast FM. It's 18 to 9.

0: Simon Servants on the Big Breakfast, Coast FM 963. They still tour Australia from time to time too. There's a kind of hush all over the world. It's a quarter to nine with Greg Wilmot, Monday morning. Here's one for your diaries. It's not too far away. It's happening in the spring. I'm talking about the Wyong Spring Fair. Now, this is happening Saturday, September 19, at the Wyong Racecourse in Howe Street there at Wyong, getting underway at 10 a.m. in the morning. It's on all day through till 6 in the evening. Coast FM broadcasting live on the day. And there's rides and entertainment for the kids, also arts and crafts, live music, food trucks there too, roaming entertainment and free entry too. As I say, mark it in your diaries. The Wyong Spring Fair, a big day, Saturday, September 19, between 10 a.m. and 6 p.m. Yes, another month or so of winter and spring is in the air. And from spring, let's talk gardening now. With Gardening Today, here's Sherilyn Darcy.
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2: If you like bright white cauliflowers, then you'll need to cover them up. 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
0: It is 11 to 9 here at Coast FM. It's time for our handy hint of the day. Now, driving by Wyoming Fire Station yesterday and spotted a very important message. Winter's here, 1 metre from the heater. A vital winter safety rule, meaning you must keep all flammable items, children and pets at least 1 metre away from a fireplace or from a heater too. Another handy hint for you in the Big Breakfast around the same time tomorrow morning here at Coast FM.

It's the Mile of a Home of Classic Hits, your community radio station, Coast FM 963. Never ending story at 7 to 9 with Greg Wilmot. Fine and partly cloudy today, certainly lots of cloud around. There's some blue sky and a bit of sun coming through there. Light westerly winds about today. The Bureau saying there is the chance of a shower later on this morning or early this afternoon, chance being the word. Fine and sunny tomorrow and Wednesday, looking pretty good too. Fine and mostly sunny. 18 degrees, our expected top today. Currently it's 11 outside our studios here in Gosford. Here's a nice one from Neil Diamond. I am, I said, at Coast FM.

0: The Big Breakfast Classic Hits, Coast FM 963, Neil Diamond, I Am, I Said, it is 4 to 9 with Greg Wilmot. From the community file this morning, Sing Australia meet weekly. They meet on a Tuesday night in Gosford. All voices are welcome to come along and have a sing as well. No audition, no pressure, just a small weekly fee. And it's on at the Anglican Church. You'll find that at 3 Mann Street in Gosford. They start singing from 6:30 and do so till around 8:15. 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
0: Josh Bryant has all the latest news at 9 o'clock. The big news, of course, the AusAlert warning system beginning in October to run a test this afternoon with mobile devices receiving a test alert, a big loud screech at around 2 p.m. today. That will last for about 10 seconds. Don't panic, it's just a test. They're getting that ready for October when it is rolled in. One of the stories coming up in our news. Lance Godwin on the radio after 9 this morning. More history of pop, more great classic hits. And Lance will give you a chance to go into the draw to win two nights accommodation staying at the Blue Lagoon Beach Resort. Listen out for your cue to call. Happy Monday. Have a good day.

0: Just a reminder, on school days, school children are about and the speed limit around schools is 40Ks. 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
2: The Hunter Valley man is facing dozens of serious charges relating to the alleged assault of a woman known to him. Sasha Foote reports.
3: Investigations began on Saturday when a 29-year-old woman came forward claiming to have been assaulted by a man known to her since December 2025. It's alleged she was shot about 10 times with a gel blaster rifle and physically attacked on a separate occasion. A 39-year-old man has since been charged with 42 offences, including domestic violence-related assault. Officers also seized multiple childlike sex dolls and weapons, including firearms, crossbows and a sword during a search of the property. Sasha Foote reporting.
4: A man and woman from the United Kingdom have been charged after police seized 107 kilograms of ketamine on Sydney's North Shore. Police say they found 2 kilograms of the drug at a unit in Artarmon before finding more than 100 kilos in the boot of a car at a hotel. Detectives allege the pair came to Australia for the sole purpose of distributing the drugs. A public inquiry is this morning due to get underway, looking into allegations of illegal political donations and people with links to the New South Wales Liberal Party. The ICAC investigation centres on claims some Liberal figures had accepted donations to recruit party members. City Morning Herald investigative reporter Kate McClymonts told Ben Fordham one central figure won't be appearing during the 8-week hearing.
5: The crucial figure in this, as you said, John Nassif, he will be absent in Lebanon.
4: Mobile phone users can expect to receive a simultaneous alert message later today in the first test of a new national emergency warning system. During testing of the new AusAlert system, a 10-second siren will sound from compatible devices at 2 p.m. Australian Eastern Standard Time. A Qantas cargo plane will be the first commercial aircraft to take off from the new Western Sydney Airport later today. Freight operations at the new Badgerys Creek precinct will run 24/7. Western Sydney Airport Chief Executive Simon Hickey says the new cargo hub will drastically fast-track freight turnaround times.
6: We can actually facilitate the flow of goods up to Asia more quickly. We've got 24/7 now access in Sydney.
4: Clubs New South Wales is supporting a proposal to unlock nearly 40,000 new homes on underutilised land owned by local clubs. The McKell Institute has found most of the surplus sites are already close to existing transport links, reducing the costs of building new infrastructure. And the main suspect of the attack on a Pride event in Berlin has been shot and killed during a confrontation with police in Germany. In finance, one Aussie dollar buying 69.9 US cents.
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9: Round 21 of the NRL has wrapped up with a statement victory for the Sharks, hammering the Sea Eagles 48-12 at Four Pines Park. Earlier, the Titans put the Dragons to the sword, winning 38-18 at Kogra. Slovenia's Tadej Pogacar has won the Tour de France for a record-equalling fifth time. He finished 6 minutes and 26 seconds clear after stage 21. The 27-year-old says it's an amazing feeling.
10: Yeah, I'm speechless. It's an incredible day, incredible atmosphere, and happy that it's over and that we won for the fifth time.
9: Lani Pallister, Cam McAvoy and Iona Anderson are among the Aussies picking up gold medals in the swimming pool on day 3 of the Commonwealth Games. And Aussie golfer Lucas Herbert has won LIV Golf UK by a stunning 6 shots, finishing 30 under par. That's sport. I'm Mike Pearsall.
4: That's the latest news and sport.
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13: 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Coast FM weather. Well, good morning, everybody, on this 27th day of July. And what have we got out there today? Well, it's not too bad to start with, but partly cloudy. There's a medium chance of showers, most likely in the late morning and afternoon. So just watch out for that. We're heading to a forecast maximum of 18 degrees. Now, for tomorrow, sunny with light winds, picking up from the northwest around noon. After an overnight low of 7, we'll head up to 21 degrees. And then for Wednesday, mostly sunny with northwesterly winds tending westerly. A bit of wind chill too around on Wednesday with those winds. The temperature range 8 to 19 degrees. Now, if you're lucky enough to be out on the water today, Terrigal has got a low tide at 12:20 p.m. this afternoon. And Cooleywong, first up, well, they've got a high tide at 9:10 a.m. this morning. But currently around the coast, I've got Warner Vale on 11, Wombril 12 and Narara 9 degrees.
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A big one there from Kate Bush and Babushka here at Coast FM, where it is 13 minutes past 9 o'clock. And before that, we had Gloria Gaynor. She got us underway with I Will Survive. Well, a very good morning, everybody. Lance Godwin with you until 12 o'clock today, bringing you the classic hits. And very pleased to have your company, I've got to say, this morning. Also, the chance a little bit later on to go into the draw to win that fantastic, prize that we've got this Friday. It's 10:35. It'll be drawn. Blue Lagoon Beach Resort, and you can win two nights accommodation in a three-bedroom beachfront villa. So I'll give you more a call on that a little bit later on, and we've got to get you into the draw if you're not already in it. Anyway, here I am with a girl like you. Here are the Trogs.

0: Oh, Jenny Morris, a break in the weather here at Coast FM. Might be a bit of a break today. They're forecasting a bit of rain, aren't they, late morning? So we'll see how that pans out. Okay, now after the break, I've got a history of pop, and that is from 1991. No, it's not. It's 1967. She was morning,
1: and I was nighttime. International star Peter Byrne hailed as the closest voice to Neil Diamond. 60 years of unforgettable hits, one spectacular celebration, Solitary Man. A Diamond Anniversary Celebration 1966 to 1992 comes to the Doylo Saturday, August 8th. Book now for a night of timeless music at the Doylo.
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14: The TV Week King of Pop Awards began in 1967, and the first to wear the crown was Normie Rowe. It was also the year that the Saturday morning pop music show Uptight, hosted by Brisbane-born boy Rosty Wiley, began on Australian television. In 1967, The Seekers made number 3 in the UK with Georgie Girl and number 1 with their EP Morning Town Ride. They also attracted a record crowd of about 200,000 people with a concert at Melbourne's Myer Music Bowl. The Bee Gees also recorded their first UK top 10 single, New York Mining Disaster 1941. It was followed by To Love Somebody and their first overseas number 1 hit, Massachusetts. But it wasn't Massachusetts that was the hip place to be in 1967, but rather San Francisco. As many as 100,000 young people from around the world flocked to San Francisco during what was termed the Summer of Love, and many came for the Monterey Pop Festival that was held in June. The song San Francisco, Be Sure to Wear Flowers in Your Hair, written by John Phillips of the Mamas and the Papas and recorded by Scott McKenzie, was initially designed to promote the Monterey Pop Festival. It became Scott's one and only number one hit.

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3: Good morning, I'm David Abrahams. The mop-up continues this morning after a burst water main at Wyong caused water outages and traffic disruptions last night. Properties near the Pacific Highway, Amy Close and Luca Road were affected, while motorists experienced delays on the highway in both directions. Central Coast Council has sent crews to carry out repairs and warned nearby residents they may also experience low water pressure or discoloured water until the work is completed later today. The Central Coast will be part of the nationwide trial of the AusAlert emergency warning system today. All compatible mobile devices will vibrate and play a loud 10-second siren, overriding silent or do not disturb settings to ensure the technology is ready before its official launch in October this year. And in New South Wales, this will take place at 2 p.m. today. People in compromised or potentially dangerous situations are advised to plan ahead of the trial. A new community initiative is helping people reconnect over coffee locally. The Open Tables project, started by Bill Aitkins, invites cafe patrons to place a marker on their table if they're happy to chat with others. The pilot project has already expanded to 5 local venues with plans to roll out right across the Central Coast. Aitkins says it's designed to combat social isolation in the digital age.
4: So Open Tables, the idea is that people can just grab a marker and pop it on the table if they're feeling a little social and looking for conversation.
3: In sport, with just one round left in the 2026 Central Coast Rugby Union regular season, the race for finals positions remains alive, but the race for the minor premierships is officially over. Avoca Beach Sharks took out the Premier One men's and women's minor premierships, with the Terrigal Trojans declared Premier Two and Premier Three men's winners. Round 13 delivered plenty of points and several entertaining contests across the coast. On Saturday, in Premier One, the highest scoring match of the weekend saw North Lakes defeat Gorrican 57-48. 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
0: 3-day weather check and partly cloudy out there today, and also the chance of some developing rain late morning and afternoon. We're heading towards 18 degrees, but the sunshine will be back tomorrow. Light winds, they'll pick up from the northwest and a bit of wind chill. So 7 to 21 is the temperature range. And for Wednesday, mostly sunny, 8 to 19. But once again, with a bit of northwesterly turning westerly winds. But currently just outside our studio, it is 12 degrees.

Bobby Sherman there, Julie, do you love me here at Coast FM? And Peter Blakely before that, and he was crying in the chapel. All right, okay, it is 19 minutes to 10 o'clock. You got Lance Godwin through till 12, bringing you the classic hits. And here's Harpo.

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Oh, haircut 100 and love plus one. And making up the double play, Bob Cuban and the Cheetah. Now, the next song I'm going to play is from the Tokens, and it's The Lion Sleeps Tonight. You know that what their big hit was in 1961. Originally entitled Mabube and written in Zulu, and of course, African origin there with that song. And they've run into a little bit of trouble with that when, you know, with royalties and things like that, particularly in The Lion King. They had a bit of problem with it. So, anyway, you can look that up on Google. But here they are, the Tokens, to take us to the news along with Gary Newman.